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1: ba good morning
0: Eh, I'm sure you're
1: Ah, I'm here. 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Na mi na ko biya so.
0: Eh, biya na network so na iron for.
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0: 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O se na sana ka ni apa. Yeah, dear pa. Yeah. Yes. Small girl, good morning.
2: Morning, Opa.
0: Oh, yeah, dear.
2: Yami Adam.
0: Yami Ase. You come to four. Same as I said, officially said, Tafu in your tenor. And I say, I said, you are, I
1: said, I know the menu.
2: He's away.
1: He's away.
0: Okay. Change on 1 power 80. Quiet assignment in Dana, the sandwich, ma.
1: Makai.
0: Yeah, okay. It was all kind so.
1: Makai.
0: Dear Bumakura. Good, good. And the other say you couldn't crew for good. Bye.
1: Ava.
0: Sir, if you are fine.
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1: Then your friend said, when I send your name, call.
2: Send them, send them.
0: Ah, you'll be there, no.
2: Send them, send them.
0: Look at my friend. If I'm not a friend, I'm a
1: I don't know what
0: you're saying. What are
1: you saying? What are you
0: saying? Okay, we're going to have a sign. I feel I'm going to do a proud judge over here and say, oh, who's your friend? I'm going to pick it. If I would like a criminal or sit to a piano, I'm oh, fine. Two of them that went to check it. I said, no. We couldn't wait in the show, so
1: I'm checking.
0: I'm checking. Nothing.
1: That's it.
0: We're sharing a message with your mind because we're here. So, that's the man I'm so bad. I didn't know. Oh, and I'm checking. I've been checking with your friends, so network now. I'm passing. I'm sure try. I the amount of I data, but now I'm call. Now I'm saying I require a trebia. In fact, come and say it to you.
1: Inti, I know now. I'm a mate. I could find in a buy a secret. Efra, you are Russia Ukraine war. So what you say?
0: Come
3: on. Ah,
0: ah.
3: Oh, you just made me be a part of it.
1: I'm sure it's toy. I'm crying. It's really fire by like a cake. I won't feed you no way. I won't catch a 7 or more. You know,
0: I'm
1: just doing
0: about
1: for us and
0: about 7,000 miles from

0: didn't draw said maybe she won't have a
1: clear. Also your global supply change.
0: And the man no mine no orchestras when you global supply change. About 7,000 kilometers from Ghana to your friends.
1: I don't have run you grab in the news as well. And I do the run for the I'm looking for the money. In your impact.
0: David Yes.
1: Oh,
0: and she can
1: debut. Oh,
0: and she and she and she and she.
1: And you be and sooner a turn on Monday. No,
2: and she and four half our PR and I
1: see a new system. Nina, a country far more.
2: I some far
1: by so it's a little bit. Yes, yes, I'm far. Nazi in your mutiny, a yellow coat.
0: It means say. I was saying you localize telecommunication system. So yeah.
1: We
0: call it external shock. And now I'm going to make a call. Gigi. I'm bumping from baby. Call. You must say already. New to Rudy. Massa. Bottle of beer. It's so na na. My beer. I have been pushing you.
1: Push it back.
0: But now bridge. I got a beer. It's so na professor. Kosoro. Ne nyu le bia na pio gwo no. 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
1: Adie empire bonti emba.
2: Ah?
0: Na aso fo ke se ja na kan no.
2: Na o de ja. Na
0: chawo su ja na kan.
1: Na aso fo wo kan ya bem di. We are going to go to the weekend. So, Radio Minister D and the main, I actually get this in the morning.
0: Says one, no, who's
1: that? Oh, so, oh, a tire. Oh,
0: so. In the same, I scroll on for MC the tires are in the pan. Tire pan. And they say, I am so baby, I am so potato.
2: Oh, yeah.
0: Yeah. And you say, yeah, I'm fucking free.
2: Sick, I am
0: a murder. 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
0: 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Na ahamna kwe ya jibano.
1: Aze.
0: Amu kwe jono, amu kwa yu.
1: Ame kukwe yu. Over the entire week, I say, no, and a possibility say, be seen, no, said the same kind of a form. No, I say, Incano, to get curious, no much.
0: See, and I also can recognize a lowland,
1: yes,
0: others here. And now, unlike Encana, Oko, Okapum Mountains side, Roma. Eu vou passar. Eu subi o jeito de andar.
1: Eu não sei se você está andando.
0: Yeah, you are more. You should have your more man's one. I don't come from
2: I'm not my drunk guy.
0: I don't cry.
2: I'm sorry,
0: the level of insurance.
2: Exactly, who has a conyabit? Speakers bi ne ade ade.
0: Ebi am for behind.
2: De ko ye ye.
0: E ko ye ye. You go say you go
2: make party.
0: Oh. Well, yeah, it's good, but but you know what the narrative is that
1: special invitation to Mr. Tony Goodman.
0: Yes.
1: Said the first time I see Hunaha.
0: You are trying here, Tony
1: Goodman. You integral to be man. Oh,
0: you are trying here, Tony Goodman. What did they say? We can't try to say chao.
1: We can't make a try to get
0: fat. Oh, what's that? What is your trying to chao? And this also when you try to get anyone who will be able to chao.
1: Maybe you know.
2: Oh, yes, I'm not on you either.
1: You need to tell us how we can be able to
0: chao. You have to get chao. You have to come Saturday. What to have to know?
2: Hmm.
0: Minimum, so only you pass here. Yes, passwin tete no keke passwin abuka na ka. De ye ni sin naso no. Wa je ko nyano to.
1: Ye ti ni sin naso. Na la se me komi ko ye miti.
2: Ye ni di sin na konkon.
1: Okay. Ye ni miti mi ko is ka man.
2: Is ka man board. Representative.
0: Oko repo oko repo. Ana na onfa
1: the own man. Oh, as we report na bo. Ani dan na tell me na onya available no.
0: Ah. Now a host come here. A new house with the reporter. About.
1: I'm paying the crew.
0: Hey, and I want to buy this. What was wrong with you?
1: Wait, my phone, Pa.
0: Yes, I'm more than a cook, Mesa, DK, or have a good morning. And Ron, I will trust here and Ron Bahano will make his statement be. Now, as a statement, no contract, the two would come and say, I know my Mr. Canopa. What does he say? No contradiction.
2: Ah, no contradiction.
0: I don't know.
1: Boy, I'm going to say, I'm going to say, I'm going to say, Mejami de Vinanka. I was at the end of the day. I never had said about Banassan and the fantasy flashes in Sweden. I can't remember.
0: So
1: I went into quite a season.
0: You're trying already. The dog cry.
2: Oh, Nini.
0: Why? 633. You call the old holiday and one more Friday, Mr. Sanderson.
2: Yeah,
0: if you for Hana, it be a program. She said, I'm like a second.
1: Oh,
0: and I'm not coming by. I said, I'm going to go to the house. I'm going to go to the house. na ye kwa e twa e da so ni twa go do aban 3 4 days time
2: go for ya na abre to le bua si abre
1: na kai me dada
2: na to le bua si abre nye ne die
0: ya nye die
2: nche be
0: die
1: go twa ye na kwese da bi
0: so bi twa o twa no abon ya go do aban agu so
2: beko na to le bua si abre
0: fine e mo na o mo e wire mu so no e kom ni o mo ti o kono ko duwa ene we should go do a debo jo kora mo na ka we yes yanko ni ntio mo e 634 the national disaster management organization only this disaster ne ba no manage disaster ne is you said yes yeah and no manage ba karen le wonjuma mo ye so e sisan and no we proactive omo ni kan se se bi we between disaster ba
2: na
0: before make sure so mo ye free ho
2: no
0: but e dey no was almost say no
1: and now say make submission bi wa
0: yeah
1: it just wa
0: ba na e buta so
1: yeah
2: go sika efa
1: o ka so mo nko omo ma
0: se ba no
1: o ni age
2: ba ba ba ba ba ba ba ba ba ba ba ba ba ba ba ba ba
0: ba ba ba ba ba ba ba ba ba ba ba ba ba ba ba ba Now, if you are Dr. Mahmoud Bob, now, I was to say, I was here, as you attend the country,
1: yes.
0: We wouldn't let you program be a cook and a size on corner. That's what I say.
1: Because I see a man penny to me and I make a win. I can't get the free room, we say.
0: Now, what we say, apart from someone penny for you, come out and it's here, or cut the sort of baby.
1: I didn't create and was in a life, not in a life crap.
0: The National Disaster Management Organization has confirmed that 10 people have so far died in the Greater Accra region following heavy rainfall and flooding that hit parts of the capital on Monday, June 29. Nimum, the if also so, also air can defend the power for 12.
2: I have this for Abba.
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2: Enti ene wu kwa dai die ma minchia me mame ene me papa.
0: Good.
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2: Hey.
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0: O tra o ya lisa o ma o di ka nebe.
2: O de o hia fire service.
1: Ga se bi ya ni maswa.
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0: Ba wi asin na di o. Kwame, Olaf, we feel rough. I want to tell you, you're rough. Joe, what do
2: you want? Yes, I'm home.
0: Kwame, pan, my future, he might a couple of sort of covers. I
2: say, yes, oh,
1: I see, you're good for the end. I tell you,
0: you are. I'll serve two notes. Maybe I adapted that system in the old days. If any young man who's so, say TBI, say, they would demotivate you. We have so obvious. Ah, what's that? We don't know. And we have so we and young Quenam Kufi. Let's have papa. So, you may go to child this year for phone from. Good one, me about that saying, where?
3: Sikai,
0: I'm here. Not that phone.
1: I'm going to say, as an admin, more Kanga. But see, I may bird mammy cool. You know, I wish it. So, who's the name about Kung Fu? I name you. Me ba Kung Fu.
2: I'm going to go to the organizer. I'm going to go to the organizer. I'm going to go to the organizer. I'm going to go to the organizer. I'm going to go to the organizer. I'm going to go to the organizer. I'm going to go to the organizer. I'm going to go to the organizer. I'm going to go to the organizer. I'm going to go to the organizer. I'm going to go to the organizer. I'm going to go to the organizer. I'm going to go to the organizer. I'm going to go to the organizer. I'm going to go to the organizer. I'm going to go to the organizer. I'm going to go to the organizer. I'm going to go to the organizer. I'm going to go to the organizer. I'm going to go to the organizer. I'm going to go to the organizer. I'm going to go to the organizer. I'm going to go to the organizer. I'm going to go to the organizer. I'm going to go to the organizer. I'm going to go to the organizer. I'm going to go to the organizer. I'm going to go to the organizer. I'm going to go to the organizer. I'm going to go to the organizer. I'm going to go to the organizer. I'm going to go to Enfama Honorable Daniel Kwaku Mensah no me Asante Regional NPP organizer Enfama mo ya kwodi ana me kwa Asante Michael Kaho
0: Kaka
2: family Abusia Penny and the chairman of the Kwaku Apia Kaka IK no bi aka say one man is more than majority
0: I come to get you. No idea.
2: Oh, hopa.
0: Yes.
2: On also, Basse, Regional NPP Chairman, in Tiadaruma, Brenner Swan, Quaka Brenny, Ebre, Obian, and Empre, in Tibrenner Swan, Montuabano, and Farmer Chairman, or Denho, Quakuapia, Messi, Cashing Hand, Bakna Grand, Motomana, office, and Oho, Ebemamo, Asa. 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
0: ma yoncha former first vice edema mp pashante region de Yokohama ties.
1: Oh,
0: also a chairman.
1: Yo, you see, I'm on funny chef.
2: I know you're here.
0: So, Oba as first vice. Yeah, I'm not conversing to you. Good morning.
2: Jan.
0: Former regional director Edema NADMO. Good morning. It's all your power. Okay. Let me read this statement to your friends on social media.
2: Mm-hmm.
0: I say NADMO is more disastrous than a Accra flood.
2: That is true.
0: They have not been paid for the past 16 months.
1: Hey.
0: And trust why.
2: No.
0: The director of communications of the New Patriotic Party, Richard Ayagwe, has said the Akufo-Addo Bawumia administration invested more than 550 million Ghana cedis in flood control projects aimed at addressing Accra's persistent flood challenge, insisting that the current government inherited a pipeline of ongoing works and financing commitment.
1: And the young co aye asma fia adwacha si emuna yera aye Richard Ahiamba no any communications director Dema MPP amnyukuru no na wo kire mu sey mapia gufale no na be kemu no abro mu ekwa no sika mu atwade awura se bia yesiesi nkraye gutters no ne kwa be fashu bitimi abonsu you know eon ba na is can be 550 million Ghana cedis
0: na so mu penso
1: no na mu penso
0: o she that sika we moto sey na de she mu.
1: Yes.
0: As a time wa ba no bresu okoko kra
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0: aha
1: inti ze de contractors wo mo ye
0: ongoing no ko du bebe no o tu short na o se aban di bi ba but I've been so now you know about when no sabe na be no obisu so so na
1: okay
0: but who says as you say so message
1: me oh my god so say am come account for no say maintenance go papa you cry na na na man we me hu be bi ordinary same for all but say be ko be bo ko do be baba ne ko za bana ntwa ni bibi no mo twa mo ko sa na wan ni bibi ana
0: 550 million Ghana cedis
1: na mo dey see
0: o do ko che na say you are talking about 5 trillion so
1: the name before the no so tie can say 1 trillion
0: yeah. Former member of parliament for Anyaso Otum, Dr. Dixon Adwanku Kese, has called on the NADMO to prioritize flood prevention over the distribution of relief items, arguing that the country's disaster response must become more proactive.
2: And to where you can hear Anyaso Otum, Dr. Dixon Adwanku Kese, one nature said NADMO for Anyanko for Anyadumeku, I said. It's me doing her crying. No man can say mono. Ye resource so omo. Said the buyer, Ombe who say, I have so to say the best, say the best. No money can see no answer. I didn't see no mabber manage. What you say? Aha. Now, Omunya, I say, I didn't see we are to say this, the same crime for watch you want me. No, come out, oya, chrono mosquito net the bucket and more.
0: Yeah.
2: Also, Munya,
0: I didn't. Focus on us.
2: be prevention.
0: Than say relief in
2: kwa na. Say at time neba so you better ma de na sia ni akoma ne mo.
0: But though Bible say man must not live by bread alone.
2: I told you so without that also. Tell me be a bread ni hia
0: pa. The coordinator of the Greater Accra Resilient and Integrated Development Project, Dr. Ohene Safo, has attributed Accra's Western flood situation partly to political interference and weak enforcement of planning regulations, saying the country patronage system continues to undermine efforts to protect waterways and prevent illegal development.
1: And the Dr. Ohene Safo, one of the coordinators of the Greater Accra Resilient and Integrated Development, there is a garden, and he says, I forget, no, no, no. Now, one of the watchers, they say, you know, yes, one crane. Say we come and once someone adeba kono nu se timi de papa eya ade bi e ti se empeni fro mo to me me dia yamo ni so mo se mu na afisu kwa fa so a empempen so bi ac dan se timi eya di ma no ni pa kono 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
2: o
1: ya menyere no aba awon se me nyere no oh fu ma de me na le
0: ko oh we na
1: so wa so wa Jimu man, kora ya Jimu.
0: Next time is
1: so. Next time be ZB. Sad. No ne idea you say no. E come on for more crying. So talk your pity ya. No more actual. I mean, you say come who just sad. You know your dear. And you can be too many for sure. Dear,
0: managing editor of the Herald newspaper, Larry Dugwe, he has expressed gratitude to colleagues, friends, families, and members of the public for the overwhelming support he received following his imprisonment for contempt of court.
2: And the managing editor at the Ma Herald newspaper, Larry Dugbe, if a bomb man, yes, yes, one could have prison now. Watch on 7 days,
1: and then 7 days,
0: 7 days.
2: Uncle
0: them
2: now, watch on this, 8 days, and 7 days.
0: Yeah, and the end now,
2: and I at the phone, the end, no more bunu.
0: And he said, I just say, okay, so now what you say now?
2: And that
0: you
2: say,
0: you are referring to
2: Sunday.
0: It's Sunday.
2: And you should have 8.
0: But when you are counting, every 7.
2: Yes,
0: so what can you do? Oh, then what can you do?
2: Ah, 8, sir. Wait, Kenny. Until Larry Dugbe, and what you say, finally, when you're a bill, your money bill, they are saying 10 days. Over 10 days, say, obey file, or file appeal. 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
0: baba na otabo fo to chuno na go for now, my daughter is driving around soon.
2: Stand up.
0: Where? So
2: no.
0: Around. Where? Papa, my phone to change the camera to channel.
2: Stand up.
1: So I'm going to watch
0: somebody. I'm going to watch
1: somebody. I'm going to be a fan.
0: The guys are banned. It means judgment without the man. From a time of experience.
1: A
0: chief revenue officer at the Ghana Revenue Authority, GRA. Mr. Victor Yao Akpogo is urging businesses that have suffered losses through fire or other unforeseen incidents to report the damage to the authority, saying the value of destroyed or lost goods can be treated as an allowable tax deduction after verification.
1: In the way I have some depa, I have some debt. Now, I'm going to call on the money.
2: Yes, okay.
1: Anyway, Chief Revenue Officer, Ghana Revenue Authority, GRE, now, here are Victor Yao Akugo. One night, see what they are tuning, when you are who and him, say, wow, we are the Macubin, what you as you said, be a jacassi, a jacket to my
0: essay. Yes, or say, well, breach, be a
1: bow,
0: and I'm small, which you
1: say,
0: yeah,
1: then I'm
0: a year.
1: Yes.
0: Very good.
3: Sika FM.
1: No one should buy GR honum now say uno ma be chasta uno ma nyina. O ma kwa kwese ehu sampa. No kure say na tie. Ndi eba saa de no hu sampa no kure bibia de di di a. En ye ka tax ese agi wono. Ye be te so e de amount. Say me tax ese agi 100 Ghana cedi a. Ndi be timi agi obi a be 10 cedi. O ra fa fa ha ha. Kakra. So na tu bia we tu de e ya sam de e de ma nyuma nyuma odo a. Adventure to mo am mo nyuma say.
0: Yeah, say. Melbourne doesn't have badges for 2026. And the Nepal president said, Mr. President should direct all MMDAs to use drip machines for distilling. I'm walking around, say, as of now, the previous government. I mean, and he said, you know, this guy, and now we have been at the bar here. Do not the main people say, you're the way you are quite quite so. Bro? Okay, okay, and I'm so run out of Japan. Me, I said, Bacala, I'm going to find an uncle, a friend, say, on me. I'm going to find some of you.
1: Hey,
0: can I see to see a creature
1: Dream with you, you make
0: country. Masi si gu o.
3: Easy and easy. I
0: said. Just to Pierre Nyane there. Oba Kumasi ya.
3: Obia opelo.
0: Aye, five districts. Kumasi, Kemi no. We have five sub metros each in Nyane there. I mean, chair former regional director. Obia
3: opelo
0: da. Kamasi chie. Obia Nyane there. Iti awo he. Ah, I drew the stealing. Aye, gata mwa ya mba chuku chuku. Na ye hu sa machines no
1: ava
0: yes akwa ban no honum omo wudi ka de ba ye no for the 4 months na akame akoto aba ma fa fina hand no u provide fuel for the 4 months
3: report run about
1: but so far say
0: match be na wo figure
1: aban we so
0: what are you doing
1: ova ban we buy say say me tin maybe say stress at the central reading central regional minister say so come na fa na mra
0: dey she no she say for unto aban we ye no npp lose ye na no and the then regional minister or share the then coordinator regional coordinator conversation say or share the crop for no be obi ade obi ano omo ano so be your been hand over
1: okay
0: and he also did exactly that because you say
1: account for
0: obi ade na diaba
3: okay
0: say any hand over do na can and just because every dish you be hand over
3: sir
0: the then call you not call the from but or share man dey buy and omo so che say minister ninja dey buy I don't know but what buy?
1: Well, we buy. We mean buy. We should buy. No,
0: no. 2-3 months. We are call. I should show. Then show. Minimum say. Come see the next show.
1: Say. You come make it. Show. You know more. No man.
0: Oh. Mumma machines near you provide diesel. And we walk around now, if you are a community cry, prepare, say, or make my jig a crack along there yet. Mumma, no, Munya, sir, if you are your own business, I'm with you, you go Mutuno. Munya, sir.
1: Amen.
0: Mumma.
1: I'm married.
0: Was it we have bulldozers, backhoe, tipper tracks? I want to wire them.
3: I'm for a payload and uncount. Oh, yeah, I'm there. I'm for uncount. Payload.
0: Yeah, we payload that here. I also want to come because I never swam at the
3: airport.
0: I'm married. Are you? Payload this to one man. Oh, I have my mistake. You're my confused. The world confused.
1: I can feel that.
3: I can
1: feel that.
0: I'm going to say, Regional minister, I don't know why me had the machine here, Juma. Hey, see that. That doctor, whatever number, maybe I have him behind my phone here, Juma. Maybe we hold my residence. Because I prepare say, I'm going to contribute here for the year. Hey, Juma, why? So I'm here, man. Is the answer. The president could chat. Was she at the forcing? She can't keep it behind the phone. Was she 300 million?
3: Oh,
0: okay, Juma.
3: Oh,
0: come on,
1: and the phone didn't get me.
3: Oh,
1: what say? I'm going to phone him and ask him.
0: Good morning, Zikama. I say, freeze in high school. You see, I found good German fish and can escape. Can't buy me the bed. Good morning, Zikama. Good morning, Hima Fuma. Good morning, that's well for Abuaje. Warm greetings to technician on duty and Nana Yao Yabua, Argentina. have a great midweek Casaprico show. Argentina, the man on the show. Of a crew from Caracas, the Jamosuebu. Tired as we have already that the John Tua cases have started piling.
2: Hey!
0: You should apply. apply the brick, you know. Apply the brick intent. Go case your own pile.
2: Hey!
0: You don't know the baby chair, not uncle.
1: Uncle. Because this is the community there. It was like a travel there, and this is a mistake.
2: Fuck.
0: The payload and I didn't do it. You know what I'm saying? The person said, yes, payload. Ajewajo eh ba mi cha simo kongo na so far ti se abato na o je mo na
1: na
0: ma cha
1: simo arena
0: eh ago so so spot for this eh
2: most
0: mesa a mi cha na na se mi kono ho e ko ya juma mi da na se mi shira wa na ko ko communication o so wa ya se akwa bi su je mo de de wan kan che mo ku share se mo mi ni mo wan sa ti mo jina nyeye chi oh no
1: as
0: pa no si fun
2: eh
0: o ya de that is a member panel, party by panel. Yeah, the party by panel. Now, my chair, my uncle Samofa say, Yamia Koko Fuachi. It was as an
2: old FM.
0: Yo, she was me too, catch it. See, my large, Boko dear. Dynamic, the beaker can so unca. Yeah,
1: senior,
0: I don't come to come and chow. Former vice president at the new Patriotic Party's 2028 presidential candidate. Dr. Mamadou Bamia has called on the government to consider declaring a state of emergency if forecasts of heavier rainfall materialize.
2: Yo, and I am my money, said Jim Met for say, and so I tell you, my best and your guest. Yes, I'm get to, and Timmy, a chemo, said the Mutaka, Casa, Fied, the end of course, Rochin, 2002 and into 2015, yeah, the Adeno. Chese, almost here and sign. The essence say you were able to agree as soon. Baby, baby. And a mumpany, can him and penny a bed yet?
0: Canadian, no.
2: Can him and penny a bed yet? They say, Craft and Gamma MPP about you. That's a high mammoth.
0: Almost 2029.
2: Not just on that, it's all. I know, and I'm at the German at the Jaya and Trazes him.
0: Oh, Uncle Fra.
1: I'll put to me, Abu.
0: And yes, I whole area will be behind you. Ah, now I'll see the whole guy and I say Hong Kong. He warned that the country must take urgent and coordinated action to address the western flood situation after recent rains caused havoc across the country. Former Vice President and the new Patriotic Party's 2028 presidential candidate, Dr. Mamadou Bamia, has called on Ghanaians to put aside political differences and unite in addressing the devastating floods that have claimed lives and displaced hundreds across parts of the country.
1: And Dr. Mahmoud Bawumia says that me twa su bie we na wo chese Ghana for sem ozi bia duro we die. 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
0: MPP ni
2: yes
0: na oso do ba omia na ono no flag bearer ti do kan
2: ti do ono kan do se e your mind ni na akai
0: unya konya no am oy mindful on your comments
2: se dem ya mama nyo se ma time dodo
0: na bi gana mo send dodo
2: e time dodo
0: mo send dodo mi ke mi wen so sabi there and then what is am okay mo ba ko ye see e je je mo fi anko heaven
2: eh
0: ah mo fi anko heaven
2: ti e be
0: your mother, so when the Ghana for heavier, like within 15 months or 16 to 17 months,
2: dear to me, Sandy, but through a hell,
1: dear. I said, it's a tell you an enemy, yes, Ufo Mafia Bagana.
0: Oh, what's that? Come here, where's that go? The Minister for the Interior, Mohamed Muntaka, he has revealed that Ghana has experienced its highest monthly rainfall on record in June 2026, describing the downpours as unprecedented and a major contributor to the devastating floods that have affected several parts of the country.
2: And the way, if you're bamboo store for honorable as was,
0: yes,
2: put a camu
0: barrack, yes,
2: one nature, say, any enemy, say, do June, any July, and your wet month,
0: yes,
2: on one gata,
0: wet month,
2: as I see,
0: yeah,
2: that you are
0: for me, not that.
2: What I see, of course, I don't know what's wet. Oh, it's you know,
0: but we are saying, Auntie, you
2: are.
0: You tell me what you're
2: teaching. Messy, June, July, you are a wet man too. But,
0: yes,
2: I feel so as son, no, my June, quam with the end of the year. Abro, they are seeing you also.
0: Wow.
2: I,
0: yes,
2: what's it, 2002?
0: Uh-huh.
2: And you're near 420.6 millimeters.
0: There's accumulated one, no?
2: Yes,
0: yes.
2: And who you're here, no?
0: Yeah.
2: And 2015,
0: mm-hmm.
2: yenya 380.3 millimeters.
0: Yes.
2: But a few months, June kwa dia 593.2 millimeters.
0: Very good.
2: Tiwe di abroso. Yenya July a few years sim. Send an AFS well.
0: Yes.
2: And then a Mukita Manso, yes, Ramon.
1: LFS July.
2: And Yankita and Sir.
1: Yankita
2: and Sir.
1: Mantini.
0: Mant was more birthday than no fuel.
1: Birth Mantini, 30th.
0: Back we 26th no back.
2: Sika FM.
0: Is it
1: 29? Hey. And I was only 29 for me me TTF name dira.
0: So gada be ba san Amela ba.
1: Okay.
0: Hey, Amela before gada. Yeah, some. We say some come some man.
1: Oba. Omo fia. Eyo wa ko omo fia na.
0: Eyo be ko
1: omo
0: fia. Omo fia na.
1: Go sana.
0: Former Minister for Waste and Housing and a member of Parliament for Bantama, Francis Asensu Bwache has called on the government to provide a comprehensive
2: update
0: on the status of major flood mitigation projects inherited from the previous administration, warning that recurring flood requires national cooperation rather than political point scoring.
1: And Asensu Bwache so and Ekase Bantama MP maybe a chono na no swafo wa share adensi afi
0: wamo konde no ye roads and highways.
1: Roads and highways in Tiwede wadi akone diem na na some no say medical I can say abandada no bana no no use highways we no twa mu no we say wo mo edisika ewura mu pa e mu fiti adwuma bi ase na mo eye say betumi aboa man so yiri an pimpe tesi won kan no eso atumi ate won no che say we start by think say wo mu akonta o ma gana fun we bi an pempen so akwa kwa kudu
0: na say one Richard Agnew I said na kwakobi
1: e kwakobi pe say turn okay we turn 50 on
0: nah.
1: And I Richard you need turn 55
0: 550
1: 550 okay yes
0: mm-hmm. But that's a little bit more accurate than because
1: Richard
0: there that be when the two zone move Richard there technical let me see the video with what is going on with the yes communicator
1: I'm going to cry on the politics is same no
0: dey yeah
1: and it was a banner when I feel more boom up one time when check and I'm fooling and say yes I'll see what so over down river and as if we know or the cake and was him in the back I could do then my alpha home and I'm all moved to me
0: the minority in parliament has called for the immediate dissolution of the 7-member presidential task force established to address perennial flooding in Accra describing Monday's devastating floods as evidence that the committee failed to deliver meaningful intervention despite more than a year in operation.
3: And
0: now, their mandate was on here.
3: I'm here flood prone areas.
0: Emu
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0: obi ka se ebetwa kra
3: da bi but anka ba minimize what you say ya anka nu 2015
0: 2002
3: dia no
0: ba we ba Dakupe,
3: mm-hmm.
0: The last time was 1995.
3: Yeah.
0: Dakupe, you saw a successive pass, you know. The last time Ghana phone will be 1995.
3: It is a chapter. Nah, I don't know. Let's understand your marketing. Chese, the S one crunch. Chese, committee na anyajuma. One man nyafwa. Chese, by asa committee, they are young uno.
0: Thank you.
3: Oma me boy.
0: Adi makwa pose one yadi onu.
3: Ti young uno.
0: You know, when you play a way, Pamono, yeah, the other. I was not going to be the first.
3: Oh, Victor, I'm
0: a man. I'm a man.
1: So what's Ghana? Now go for go to for.
0: Oh, you Ghana, Ghana.
3: That
0: is Nigeria. Nigeria, but now if you have networking of 21 million,
3: Nigeria.
0: Yeah.
1: What's your friend? Adinu Insura.
3: Yeah.
1: Who any family?
0: Ah, America for you here, no.
3: Ah.
1: America bankers, Ibi. For the to wine or the nam.
3: Hey.
1: Ghana, baby, two for no the other. Eto, neto so could see. Eto, say you say could
3: bank. Sika FM.
1: Abangi. And you need name and I say ma akoye. I don't know. intergroup for all the almost list.
2: List is super in a blinky.
0: And Jambo Ghana Police Service.
2: Oh,
0: The Ghana High Commission in South Africa has assured Ghanaian nationals of ongoing diplomatic protection and intensified monitoring of the security situation following recent anti-immigration protests in the past of the country. Now, Oko, as Europa now say, we will not sit aloof. Ghana assures citizens in South Africa amid tension. Before someone used the word, I will not sit aloof, meaning say, Onom di bobo new. That is the meaning.
1: Yes. Some people should be seen.
0: You should be seen.
1: Yes.
0: But who did you solve the concern? I chop on one.
1: Diplomatic.
0: Yeah,
2: I chop on one. No bread.
0: Papa
2: Benjamin Kwasi Edano and watches se on ten ras a wo video ni bia ni omo sen kranin omo ti si monten so
0: The Ghana High Commission in South Africa has assured Ghanaian nationals of ongoing diplomatic protection and
2: We are not okay.
0: You are not okay.
1: What's a flu in the cream? What's your ma? I bet I'm working.
4: Sika FM.
0: Page not found. Yes. A Ghanaian resident in South Africa, Isaac Owusu, he has described the situation facing many foreign nationals as increasingly alarming, claiming that arrests and security operations targeting migrants have intensified in several parts of the country amid ongoing anti-immigration protests. According to High Commissioner, said Ghana needs to be in another prison.
1: One first, yes, one more demonstration. I didn't know why a day I'm a moody say or more ban up our police for the come home. Ain't any railroad fifth film? We ran near for a railroad money a fifth film tea. Say, oh, your foreign national one said, yeah, two good reading time. I say no, one more to one more yorkie.
0: Oh,
1: one more yorkie, crack, any bed, do on the mobile communities, maybe. Oh, and you didn't be annoyed, Pretoria and then Patem mobile. Anyway, chatting and now grow crack. Yeah, Ghana for one other nationals, foreign nationals, some more honor. One more at trouble, pop, and the most say Ghana buy that banner be found for home. I'm a zebra.
0: What?
4: Sika,
0: August, Nana Kwesi Andrews. Chama, good morning. Chama, in the song here. Demiasi. The Eastern Regional Police Command has arrested a suspect in connection with the assault, robbery, and rape of a woman at Akurase Okurase Junction 3 in Kofodia.
2: Ghana Post for the Eastern Regional Police Command no. Eno makwa kwache abantie Isaac Enim
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0: nte baby so o confirm confirm ne ma bebre se da konso
1: or to repubi
0: sa so fefi bi one the same person okay so we so confess say so yeah no genius in no me we no sa pe kwam efili ye no sa no ko e pa so tri mode to mode pa ko jo kwami do do sir john good morning me nim so ho ya kasa eh yeah constituency secretary chongo bi ya south and I will join with

0: dear, was so yummy show, papa be.
1: Mammy did toss a short, sexy dress, no. Now, Mrs. Summity, now me yummy nails, no, so come
0: on. Oh, no, no.
1: Me fa uba, make her do some small 1-2, 1-2 rounds, be answer me doing her. Then we cheer. Hey, Nana, so he for order some Chinese any wine, papa be. And I didn't mean this, I check, no.
0: Hey, Anita.
1: Na son, me, when you hear TV, be no. I also say sound. No, to prepaid. Now, meet me chili, Esimo. I don't go feel sweat like that. See, fine girl.
2: Hey, Anita.
1: Jesus.
2: Baby, I would do no dinawa. Miss Remember, dial *959#. Our iPhone up, Paco Toma, also. No one can say no, Sika, what?
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6: All right, so you're back. I did some non so twice with the mommy. So, for Vinci and the Fabra 0544 24 40 40 0544 24 40 40. When I'll message messages in answer the Fadiaba. Now, yet my hand so diamante a piska craft. Here we are now editing selling chimney answer them a crying piska.
7: Larry, the piska now, and I'll play minimum America. A plano tesis, media mechanic tesis, but one kind of tesis. Minim diabo, Miaminia John Paul Pope, honor of
0: the
7: Niagro. Abbreviars one quaguma, no dampama, Utien. Timinia John Paul Pope, you know, not a Saturday Quatargan at your Kansas City. Oh, am I? Papa Mesca, to say, dear. Papa 10,000 challenge no sikano enti amia nze amamfo kwa na ekọ enu abran tv ye bon komo haland se mo se haland to score mbappe to score oko magical win uchaye traffic 10 cities ko wadi ni bet na nka se o by se se order pool ni p o o l odem $10,000 no kakrabet bi asa koka no. Into what's wrong with your day? Who sleep at 1:30 a.m., 11 p.m., 9 p.m., a coin nina, who should be judging? A market bet in Kunya, the bet boss, $10,000.
0: And
7: 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And they will call, no, follow instructions. Me, you sure say, ultimate, you know, instructions, you know. Yes, selected 3 matches echo work up via your NCDC call. You were $10,000 a day, chow. And to open the TV, you know, na unya in Munyam. Nemum and Shishaya and Emra Adam.
0: It's not a
7: kind. The Kako can and Shishaya and Emrano. 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If you are so yabby, we are. Buy loss of one on where the car ye and San Wakoye. Yes, sir. Okoyanaza, you could use a minimum and yanisa. 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Kidbet.com.gh and your dear Juma, our honum. You hear, and I'm saying, a Juma radio, maybe a number 12 years. Lutu, Mr. Titra Lutu, oh, Romania, 12 years, cause me a tataba, mommy agent, my pay agent, Timitron and Tim. 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
0: 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say 6 numbers say 15 lines into twa no 22 cities are 30 Ghana ya ye nte commission of phone so ya je 30 Ghana into so we ni a ya the full payment and amount to the 2 cities are ya ma 480 Ghana cedis near the word amount momo near the to make sure say the old you know pin now on bono sika waso 590 mobile you just said down say on TV be as here free 0308 24 94 77 labranting.
2: All right, thank you very much. I need a crab room some yet in Kana. Okay, and Serena Williams in so ball the game na one my joint and no share. I think she did well because after 4 years na uni game na foot me sabana at a point in time if you had a second said you see stretching my joint in the crown na any good deal but the man of what tennis no more no no Olympia now no also call your mom and he said what Tonya no other he said Olympia ni Wuhania na also munti na obo tennis no na nkwala iso share Mote court one of almost what dead the hair rose him. Now, Kumasi Chiropractic and Wellness Center, and I make for them will be as a warrior beer will be adding the niche, say, oh, Pyre Sapadia. Now, do any actual Kumasi Chiropractic and Wellness Center, oh, and a wound nimdifo, almost super buona, one more dinesi piecita, almost our massage school, and so a watch is a Kumasi Chiropractic and Wellness Center. Now, only a therapeutic massage in Swanum, oh, banners a warp, say, a massage wa. Ni na yebi bit me relieve stress in so the amount sana say improve air circulation na fi ama overall well being and sweat me cps ita yes our deep tissue massage you know your target deep muscle tension na fi chronic pain you know so yes I bom odin yi e de fronti say ya na akoya crown corona de bia no usu ho no oba your massage bi e ya e yi say ya no nyina fi o ma o ana mon so ni I say, why you juma a breath? And I just say, so you are stressed. I won't mean your she. And now, can you do so? Also, dance when to mean sana. Your bare realization massage the amount. A babble more to my day, pious out, chiropractic care on ma. And no improve spinal alignment mobility. Now, as I supported the natural healing, so. 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Now, I improve the quality of life. Oba na wasa be check o central nervous system no oni padua na kwa ni no o spine no spine no ya de bi hia yipa into a chibrem no ba ye hwe ni nyina ya de bi tima hwa ma na aboa kwose o chibrem no nya 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
1: na ba so
2: na se ba so 10 a.m. na juma into after 7:30 sports
1: no yet timo no
2: yes
1: okay
2: yet timo na se bi bia e friday sanity
1: okay
2: sanity friday ya
1: na
2: juma die ne ba so ti e to sada phobia
1: yes
2: amount sada phobia anti
1: listeners ne namfoa muti sika fm
2: friday na pa se be predict and win
1: okay
2: omo be ba na pa kwa na be bubu on ma ba
1: aha ya
2: be be mama for rerem
1: yes
2: nti e be predict and win Black Stars game a Ombebo against Colombia no.
1: Okay.
2: You were chedi edema man for okay. Friday ne be predict and win.
1: Yes.
2: O predict na score line be mu a.
1: Yeah.
2: You were chedi sunkunti e be hebi kwa na kwa ye faso ye prediction no.
1: Yeah.
2: E be omo beba nti be beat Manchester and Neymar kra.
1: It Friday ne dey Brantem. What I say Brantem na e be didi kama Nwamu festival. Uza na Nwamu ya dey ba kwa kopa onye bi na otra ona odia. It 10 a.m. na na motete.
2: Tell me, yes,
1: okay.
2: Be I ready. Yes, it's a banana. Maybe I have said no.
1: Yeah, no, be
2: yes, set it up.
1: What you say?
2: What you say?
1: And yes, okay, 20 copper. This year, the
2: young woman, oh, no, I take how long as
1: an hour. 30 minutes or so to me, time free, a janoso. Depending on rise, I will say,
2: okay,
1: a mobile or a stubborn.
2: A money be a stubborn,
1: so being pains you.
2: Now, what I want, a money be a wood
1: copper, I'll be with some, may be a midi.
2: Me money be
1: a money be a bidi.
2: Be a udi
1: be a.
2: Un discriminating.
1: Dabi. Ya de aduana na be so kopa. Ye didi a
2: no discrimination.
1: Dabi. Yes,
2: why
1: e boni wonya
3: mi.
1: Yes.
2: Aduana bi banase wonya mi. Why e boni wonya mi.
1: It is a way dabi. Ana mo no so kono kopa ye janim.
2: Yes, mo.
1: What you say?
2: Mo say udi ye nya mu bia sa kwale.
1: Mo wesi woni kopa. 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
2: mwe
1: festival
2: yes festival
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2: yeni ya you have fun.
1: It's a yeah. Free man, Tiba Binka say,
2: and one more festival.
1: But would you know? No, who are no? Yet,
2: Tennessee,
1: I was at them, no, Woody. Ya bomb the rare copper Friday, Nebaso. Friday, me bomb,
2: and then pick your voice, no, Pamiso. So, what Tennessee festival,
1: no, Babia, my entire
2: voice, no, to bra.
1: No, money, say,
2: my 0544 244040.
1: My own,
2: and then my voice, no, to your one more festival.
1: One more festival.
2: Kwa kaka tu ene ni chenya
1: Angwamu festival kopa
2: e dibe bia wote nke fri bia no
1: eba so
2: de na wo ka dia fa Angwamu festival no
1: festival oba mayehu
2: me ntom
1: what you say
2: e bia me wo nkoko
1: oh me ne boys ne
2: ne boys ne eba
1: what you say
2: ye breman ye ahemfo junction boys ne eba ahemfo boys
1: ye eba
2: mayentonka e bia wote nke fri bia no
1: me wo abi jan kwanta ataka
2: yes
1: boys in him now.
2: Mumutio Facebook near Dina.
1: My entune, come on, show festival.
2: Facebook says Sika FM 895 Live.
1: We got Fred in a DNA mood in
2: the night. We got Tinker
1: Fibia.
2: My entune,
1: Kantionka,
2: Mentunka. One more festival. One more
1: festival. Friday, holiday.
2: A holiday.
1: And there's a pressure being out there, but relax.
2: Friday, any more special. And one more festival is special.
1: Special.
2: Special
1: na dia ye
2: na te wa me fa nkra wi ma
1: o okay
2: Reverend Mrs. Charlotte Adams
1: okay mommy
2: no ya dia we guys oba ngwa mo festival
1: hey
2: yes Reverend Mrs. Salota Dance, she called me personally.
1: Oh, Babette, Copper, Ebe Hamikakra.
2: Reverend Mrs. Salota Dance.
1: Copper, Obama Nibet.
2: I saw baby.
1: Obama
2: Nibet. Was it Copper catch it here with say me bang one more festival? It's a special one.
1: Yes, your friend Reverend Omawari.
2: Yes,
1: Copper. My me wouldn't start to some mass. I was so many days. And now, something one worry and I just.
2: Yeah.
1: If you see
2: Reverend Mrs. Salota Dance, Methodist on a soft one near or one into a small baby.
1: Copper Yan Chan and Anopa,
2: yes.
1: Yamin Mana Honda, Oba, Yambua Fred, a cuckoo damn Oba,
2: cuckoo
1: damn,
2: or Chamber Crammons or Chamber Crammons or Zoba,
1: Chamber Crammons in a voice are tossed din din din
2: fire service woman,
1: I am so
2: bad. Panel by who said, yes, my mentonka, mentonka,
1: what does a name Momo group, put a group
2: of Momo Bing, a moment,
1: boys, woman, the movie, I'm going
2: to cast your voice note,
1: your voice note,
2: voice recording, what if I 0544 20 40 40 40 0544 0544 20 40 20 40 40 40 40 40 40 40 40 40 40 40 40 40 40 40 40 40 40 40 40 40 40 40 40 40 40 40 40 40 40 40 40 40 40 40 40 40 40 40 40 40 40 40 40 40 40 40 40 40 40 40 40 40 40 40 40 40 40 40 40 40 40 40 40 40 40 40 40 40 40 40 40 40 40 40 40 40 40 40 40 40 40 40 40 40 40 40 40 40 40 40 40 40 40 40 40 40 40 40 40 40 40 40 40 40 40 40 40 40 40 40 40 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40 40 man of special invite.
1: Me who na che. 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
2: Inti.
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1: 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Harye uwa
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1: Koba.
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2: Ni pa anko beti ma kompiti okro masi ya Daniel Suma.
1: Daniel Suma. Eno ame freno.
2: O friend, oh,
1: friend, or stress.
2: Yeah, find a number, man, because
1: or stress.
2: That's my answer. I'm losing the contact.
1: That no confidence, man.
2: But only say the government
1: into me.
2: That
1: be under into me. Under into me. No ne. So for Eben.
2: Eben.
1: Eben.
2: Eben. So they into me no.
1: They into me Eben. Eben. They ain't on the down no.
2: On the down.
1: Ah no, on the down no.
2: Because Eben.
1: More talk about and call Shao Kahn. On the Debbie Biano.
2: Eben. Eben. I'm not thinking about top one.
1: I'm thinking. Oh, Timmy, do back up 10.
2: Utimi tona ve
1: ekran bebe
2: you know I ti last time we got a game and say and I said boy na be to be odi abeng
1: I was talk to us in the people no say ya ni we say
2: ti girl ni we say bia
1: oni ni people
2: no the dose dey be dey be dey be
1: Eben Eben
2: no say e
1: ye ntimi no
2: ono kwa dwana no
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2: Sound.
1: Ah, they say otutu kwai ni ade agi. Kopo be flex ni kakra. Me nyi ni say obe di mo.
2: Eh. Tiago. 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Me mo journalist bi mo ndi. Ye ko Brazil na. Wana Kneben friends e copper. There be only pay with the deal though. Can they be running the copper? Only pay with the deal. Can they? I say the back one. Can they be? One of the TV stations.
1: Okay.
2: Can they be say the Bami Mudi, Benjamin Yamwa, GH1.
1: GH1.
2: On
1: also the deal.
2: Can they be running the copper? unipa no masa
1: we too much
2: ko e kontu mu de ya na ko ka ke de ko ne manage ga kan ga kra ba ken ka che me say
1: okay
2: o de ko pa there be ben you too much
1: odidi
2: cause o ma ken ho che
1: no ho no che no
2: that anem say ken wo e Rio de Janeiro na say e se Sao Paulo
1: okay
2: ben ma ken ho che no pa Benghazi that anem say Benghazi was a capital radio so it's all GH1.
1: Okay.
2: O makene ben wo chire no.
1: O didi wo.
2: Nti ensemhwe fo no min e wo ensem ko fo ni wo mu a.
1: O mu didi.
2: Tegu. O mu kuta records bia wo ntimi breaking. Yeah. Amount for records no ntimi breaking.
1: Ehu pa. Amount for kura rock.
2: Na ni pa ba ko no agya radio no no. Ono de ono no tegu obetima. 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
1: 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Ah sa kwa no so.
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2: 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O mti gazi o mun toma.
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2: Ono sa nwa mo festival no basia mti gazi. Is it made that not tell baby no dia dem common commercial because o bet ba be hard you know as bronze.
1: Bronze didi. Bronze didi. E di kwa mo festival na there. Bra. Only boys, some of them mumfa
3: seven thirty sports.
1: Na mumfa mumsa mtum na mundidi. F crack wa copper. Nipa be 4-5 na mumma magada na mudi anwa mo.
2: Yes.
1: Na sadi daso na beef isishimu ni adi copper. Enya sem kitu a crack. Enti on Friday na eba so.
2: Tony say invitation wa jiatum.
1: Hey.
2: Tony Montana seminga just.
1: What invitation?
2: What invitation atu?
1: When we are meeting, who feel out? Cameras were around.
2: And the Tony Montana ba.
1: Tony.
2: Yeah, Pedro Kenyese Bise Oba.
1: Oba
2: ni amebua te Friday. 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
1: Onsheye. 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You.
2: Let me tell you, Mrs. Wanyakwa meko ubungu juya se se juu se.
1: Omba.
2: Presenting for any new year don't
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2: Because Tony emi niya prekope.
1: Yeah, meko ubungu juya se.
2: Emi ano niya yese umu nashinti. Mese Tony
3: so. Sika FM.
2: A reply. 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
1: Hey!
2: And send your phone baby.
1: Obekoma zim baby.
2: Oya send your nase uti ano pay.
1: Aha.
2: No send your ni ano suye heavy pa. We di diemu amaye. Ola pa di diemu no maye. Yemo udi.
1: I say uti miso udi di.
2: Oya.
1: Your friends say mini pa. I say Franco.
2: Your friend go.
1: Oh ni di. We go book ni dos.
2: Book ni dos. Book for no yadam pay jani.
1: Obi ope book bi ani madi ani di. Heavy dead massa. Di di house book.
2: Yeah, I say uti.
3: Seven for this sport.
1: Ani madi di.
2: Oni madi di.
1: Aye. Oto obi kono bi se madi baby ho.
2: Ah,
1: no, no,
2: imagine for no
1: more. Sa to adwane ma na asa.
2: Bo mo no tie go say adwane no mo yen nti.
1: Aha, de bi mo yema buy. 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
2: Avan for voice note.
1: 0544 24 Cosmos ne paka. 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Aso you slow mami.
2: Tiago me send there dibiamo.
1: That's why you slow mami.
2: Me send there dibiamo. Tony so be having breakfast. So phone we know.
1: I was send there you know WhatsApp no.
2: Ah okay.
1: For also be the breakfast ni anwa mo no.
2: Me there there send me man to where be hu aduane aso we dey in breakfast.
1: Tony be hard drink. Tony be hard boys. Tony be hard. Let treating para ko di basi.
2: Tiago you Tony Montana breakfast now dey.
1: Hey!
2: Me my man found to Facebook.
1: Mo found to Facebook.
2: My man found mo no found to Facebook. Tony Montana breakfast no so we have. Na say.
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2: Bit my challenge dia.
1: Eh banku mienu. 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
2: On body na sunso.
1: 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Copa you through.
2: Still meet my.
1: Hey, you through no.
2: But only that we meet my conquer in January.
1: Where the dear copa no crane am any money. And our papa the meet me conquer. Debbie.
2: But when you as a tilapia na
1: say mu ba ko meet my conquer ba me no dey meet me.
2: Say
1: ban kunu say
2: ban kunu nke get ni bi o.
1: Ban kunu say an pa na me kunu.
2: Ma
1: body and be ma body and do be call peak untimi nwie
2: ba start body and kwa bit ma wie
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3: sika fm
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3: do 730 sports where you go
1: Where bo?
2: Okay. But I will be a man to come.
1: My tone can come out. I want a one festival on Friday. And I air basso. Friday and I basso copper. But did the free. Yeah, chan one more. It was the careful. See careful more crew room. Udo KJTA. I'm Busa Saudi. Open crew room, baby. A fuck crew room car. Ubi a
2: bachelor.
1: Copper.
2: Doctor Mensa also,
1: Doctor 10 a.m. Now you are sad, say you are tenet, din. You are tenet, Now we said them. It's called Obiamra.
2: Yes.
1: Obiamra. Nyambwa Friday. Ana ebaso. Friday.
2: Drivers, ne trotro drivers, a muting now.
1: Yes.
2: You said do not baby. This a passenger craft from Ubusa.
1: Ubusa say.
2: Mama ye tech. Mercrew. Mama call Sofola ni adi
1: sanity.
2: Mama muti na upayi.
1: Friday mo kwanu be busy.
2: Kwanu be busy. Mo for mumra.
1: No media.
2: Na on media ngwa money bi na bibi anya kama.
1: Akwes moba. Enem Mr. Andrew sabu akwa. Special invitation mumra.
2: Special invitation.
1: Akwes bra.
2: Yes.
1: Na watra fa akwa che. Wone Mr. Andrew mumra. Wone ne wife from there. Friday a holiday 10 a.m. na mudidi. Mumra medidi kama kopa
3: ara
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2: okay
1: baso di
2: Tony so your warm up abenti
1: onya warm up no Tony so even run ni pao
2: okay
1: Tony Montana yes
2: voice
1: note no
0: 0544 244 244 244 244 244 244 244 244 244 244 244 244 244 244 244 244 244 244 244 244 244 244 244 244 244 244 244 244 244 244 244 244 244 244 244 244 244 244 244 244 244 244 244 244 244 244 244 244 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
2: Okay. And I'm a junkie for now.
1: And that tobacco it now the jelly.
0: Well, come back. Yeah, okay. Why invite you, Mokrana?
2: Mama, mungo, he don't.
0: Nabio, omu tio. 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
2: Kana na embezzle story.
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2: Maybe we never fit.
1: Yeah,
2: just. Some as a junkie, some biya unin. Yeah, na biya unin na ukomfe unin asem.
0: No, no, no.
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2: Then you good idea there more. Say domo jini dino.
0: Eh ti agoro hu omo pa o.
2: Omo fa rep mra.
0: Go pa do. Some say that could come up for kaka.
2: And I say me for that.
1: No,
2: I can me for
1: papa. Omo nye papa.
2: Eh, cha goes me for guys. Omo ko bi o nti.
0: Omo ha o ta fa.
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2: It is omo obi omo jini dio mane mra. Omo ye pese mo obi abi dio.
1: Mo obi abi.
2: No me jin ko.
0: Me invite baby. What ye radio yi?
1: I don't ko ba yi ye friend.
0: Ah, me jabi ya ko di cake no. Mama dokro.
1: I say, at the time of Honsa, now they are steaming. We two are one was a session, and I just say, Co.
0: Sir,
1: I am what your cranam now. One money over
0: the new crab or cranam on chinon steam
1: and the copper. Yet, tear money, dear mum. Draw the bed, you know.
0: But so, Christianus is a sign you need
1: now.
0: You be provided now. But another extra yard, but
1: I know I was him. Okay. Fa bra na fa bedidi.
2: Akosua mo se kosua sardine mi se sardine.
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1: 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Yeah, ba sardine de.
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2: Yeah, but.
1: Ko pa bedidi.
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2: Me ba se.
1: Me bi e ba.
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2: O
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2: mi ma ko. O ma mi ma ko. So as
1: said on
0: sports as
1: one member of the team. Me se obi mu.
2: Me se obi abo
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2: Papa e de nti obi ma se wo to bi at nti me se. Me me nti na me che papa
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1: Yes.
2: And the pine, one would do yan chen chen. Who says, I didn't want to have chronic.
1: I don't know.
2: I'm coming to my
1: dear.
0: What's the name?
1: Cassano.
0: Copa.
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1: 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your friend and captain to know a second player and red by a new one no and so it's me aqua codino el FIFA World Cup and also no el coso mitre Canada Mexico and of a US and a young copium kaka and so 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

0: 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Copper, okay. My mini also, my main farmer on in seven or NC.
1: All right, tell me a dance, Pana, Sister Foods, and so, oh, German, Susan, one more festival.
0: I'm on a brace, I didn't
1: know that only a bump is on the bar.
0: It broke right,
1: yes.
0: Vegetable oil in the goo, oil in the goo, you know, also, oil boo, how dear mouth problem. But we know, dear, any nine,
1: but
0: Emma Yaribia, what I say, T. Copper,
1: it seems to credit.
0: And yes, be our cotos are deemed in our problem. Persister, yes,
1: sister Sardine,
0: yes,
1: almost sister shrimps and so,
0: yes, yes,
1: and a sister mackerel.
0: Oh,
1: the mackerels when you've been there, be out the use still be near there, and your sister spaghetti.
0: Okay.
1: And so on, so I do means spaghetti is a
0: terrible lie.
1: Move, you see,
0: yeah,
1: I'm like,
0: why not one more than you be out here?
1: Spaghetti, we are not
0: one copper, Miss Row,
1: and
0: copper, me pacho. So, unim, and yes, be out.
1: Me kana wa mo bi ko ye ni sey we ye ni sey
0: procedure na de anwa mo na
1: sa
0: copper fire
1: spaghetti no
0: copper fire bro me kana italia copper mr o
1: one one said one anwa mo
0: ye eno a
2: copper
0: mr o copper mr o
1: we ye ni de
0: anwa mo level na
1: that say we sin anwa mo
0: anwa
1: sa na best spaghetti
0: best spaghetti no copper mr o ye na chi kusu atoso
1: sa
0: e sa o de ye have said a week we yet monday asaba my friend phone so.
1: My friend try on your mommy.
0: Copper.
1: Spaghetti nine is an one.
0: Yes, I'm one no. You be where the me patch on copper or on free.
1: So
0: copper.
1: Spaghetti and some.
0: Yeah, yes, I'm one mono.
1: When you study in between and say Dutchem.
0: Hey, na me na me twana said the mabo down, but
1: sir.
0: And all the tennis, I am not drumming them. As a medin me dear. May say you be my just say bear 1 week ba. Na me come na come
1: and open a 1 week.
0: Come na me to turn inside the mambo dam.
1: Sir.
0: Copper.
1: Spaghetti no turn inside you know.
0: Ode na one mu
1: this is the buy idea no business I was ready
0: cook. Je ne sir no abi na copper me dey ko. Ode fa je ne fra.
1: Mhm.
0: Ode fa one si so.
1: Mhm.
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1: Egum.
0: Copper.
1: So bianco pe sister ni bi. Nefa no ne se da wonu anwo mu.
0: Se tie gu ka no. O ni bi da mi ya o.
1: Come on baby, me pay but me nyan try we no. But me try we dey.
0: O da ni ne kwa kwa ebu afrem fun so. Me ku de wa ba frem
1: me. Me nyan weekend e be bua me.
0: Copa
1: mid weekend ya.
0: Who do person Saturday ni be na
1: Friday holiday.
0: Friday holiday
1: be Friday.
0: There be unti we dey anwo boy say. It is Saturday. What should Ghana born a reina say when you come on upon our dining and Nisio?
1: You know, Kenya bad.
0: Kenya bad.
1: What should born a reina? What should born a reina? Was over so late, Kakra.
0: So late, Kakra. No,
1: I interview and I can break keep a pay in Anki.
0: Copper. Oh, dear, yes, sir. Yeah, oh, do you tell me on your way? Of a floor line.
1: Better try. What can you also try?
2: The food ambassador. The food Amazon.
1: All right, Sunti. Sanity, I know ye. Sister Foods, and I come for the movie, so be a and soon copy. Now, and you come out. They come building no more prisons runabout. Or money Echo Bank, and ED and Shenimu. Miss Offromo 0261 371 1717 0261 37 17 now on Omedin Komo. Sana McDolph Enterprise and so say yen can choose a ni. Say open home appliance na todia. Say TV, say fan. Say rice cooker, multi-purpose cooker, kettle, extension subwoofer, pen drive na part of memory cards. Say laptop na part on swa. Ubekwa kunye bia to decode and a blending in ano. McDolph Enterprise ebra. Na omo enton bin so enfamao. Almost had mobile phones wa ba. Samsung go honum Infinix Tecno Oppo Itel Oppo iPhone keypad phones na part of Wi-Fi Bluetooth necklace Oppo smartwatch nso na to modem phone chargers earphones na Oppo power bank and as a ring lighter 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now part of max and I need to say I'm print my own meeting so I print the amount one person print books in number print and so at the amount one person print banners funeral invitation invoices receipts ID cards now person print key holders and so may come for UKF printing press at the amount. Sana monso a mopel large format reflectors invitation cards t-shirt na personal printing and also personal printing pensua nina UKF printing press omo number 0558 840 867 na ono omo at me abon komo 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Now they do Juma 0549 94 9194 0549 94 9194 now when the GKF and so it's made in common now or my boy may be beyond machines are opinion on sound so it's me I can mommy a baby quick one me we are now 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
7: Good morning, Sportsmaster. When we are big for you now, Sportsmaster, one more festival. And the CEO, the Amaya, it's a third and where your boy Baku birthday. And one more festival and one more Bwamo and one DD a birthday. Sportsmaster and a proba. Move it to my hand on the dear Sportsmaster. Yeah, I said my air can out of who more bought than your summa, more bought Tony, Sportsmaster. And a proba the neighbor, Sportsmaster, Mombwa Bwamuye. 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
8: Mr. Copa Lebrenti good morning me cha woni wa boja fo nyina me ba cho Christian Usu I ready ni La rente na bese mbusa se. 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
1: all right so nti obetino message or voice note aba one more festival obetino de aba na emepa aboni nyina nso de ama na we say your boss good morning good morning. I'm Stephen Entry from Darkon. May the blessing of our creator of the universe be upon us. Our boss, I hate Messi. All routes from international to club side because Argentina, the way they treated black people was when was a message we did. Yeah, clear. 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
3: we
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3: 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way and a game no Ivory Coast game and I was asking say the problem at Ivory Coast being a Haaland so much me and now they can cruise them out but say oh here I'm go now Cote d'Ivoire conceded late now Copa once again lack of concentration mentality kill Africans. Look at the number of defenders are Omo Alama across the Bama Haaland Binya is simple touch. Copa, you are playing a game. Yes, so 74th minute Amad Diallo anya the equalizer. 85th minute game management a problem Africans. See bet me I give you a World Cup. Now get the trophy back or the senior level. Oh, wake up, man. Game management, mentality, lack of a concentration. We need to psych ourselves, work on that. At a point in time, people were happy, said the game will go to extra time. Maybe penalty shootout. It will go either way. Now, another African giant. Now, you need to say, be obedient accordingly. And then, Africans, a Befie. They have. Players, they were playing with Nicolas Pepe, Amad Diallo, Adingra, Kessié, the likes. But Ivory Coast is out. And it's too bad. No way. Bawe Kapache, almost 28 years. Haaland, the first World Cup, is about 5 or 6 goals. Who knows? Maybe at no way, but by the next edition, on film, the number of goals over here. In a World Cup season, Obama had an all timer. I don't know, but no way team they could tell no. Copa, they are good to go. After moving to the round of 16, I think they are a team to watch. France, Copa, Obama Kai Spain's success story. When now Barcelona, ever form, compliment of Real Madrid and the likes of other teams, no. Ebuama Spain, no, on G. Trophy biada, but within 4 years, 2008, 2010 World Cup, and Euro 2012, Spain is here, Europe, and recently almost had the abasos. France still no rely on Paris Saint Germain team. Dembele, Zaidoué, Bakola, with Mbappe. When you form a Real Madrid, then Kylian Mbappe form number in the World Cup with the best player in the Bundesliga, Mikey Olise. After moving out from Crystal Palace to Bayern Munich, the guy I show sir was a different all player together. And France team you know, against Sweden, team met me as a France, and a team. Nenimwe because maybe France weakest link their centre pair and the goalkeeper Marc Maignan. But when with Didier Deschamps team now are building on, so France charge no move anymore is difficult to handle, especially Dembele and Olise. This is a team. Se diselu die ehun su a odi bakola beba Mbappe ewo ho anura mu se abranti mi player no keka ji system no Mateta edu ba bo nya touch la ba copa they are a team to beat
1: obema na
3: obe nya touch me se na me se me kaso mu se no jina touch e bi chi nyama they are a team to beat even on a bad day France as a sanity team. Maybe your weakest link is the center pair. Konate Opemkano Omuni Peace. And Omu share team a O Peace.
1: And that's the onion number one choice cry.
3: I'm just mentioning Opamkano. I'm a body
9: member.
3: Saliba.
1: And they've been so.
3: No, that is Saliba. Saliba is okay. Who's our money? Saliba.
1: I'm just saying, for money, they've done so well so far.
3: Papa.
9: Omo Diano. Osho mo Franks na Lucas Zinya Juskundi. Problem o bet e be ding pa the amount.
1: And they are also doing very well.
3: Sakopa.
9: Because of say omo dominate game ni mo.
3: No.
9: Because then was we hear game na anytime be aso de benya Elanga ne Isaac. O menya bo bia no. You could see say as a shaking we chiro ni mo. How are we to me every edge we chiro.
3: So
9: abe ara attack omo no. Eno na na e ya na e ding. Sometimes I think say football when you more need fifini ya but I don't know sir I need be that you could just only get more be bobby ever jj what a born in match the hole and my own family keep another crown and I'm at me you mean short a corner so I would say me needs a bit with trimple
3: yeah
9: it's France team the day copper is
3: solid
9: solid
3: Pierre I'm the course Indian form no could tap yes any more for Omunya French nationals. Apart from Karashia Ufiwono, Uyini Fima, Omo air compliment. And Olisi, the modern monocopa from Crystal Palace to Birmingham, Asasa. And this is a team where you're going to be a friend, a football a tournament, you're going to be a team. Unless also attacking a unique. Ah, Omo so by relaxing, I said, Jali. For any so say am about defense na the air open the end of more hard and their team to watch and Didier Deschamps make history are one of the greatest ever coach to coach the French national team after winning the World Cup as a player and as a coach the records of the national team no Oja Wakwe Legas no be whoever no Abel Jumadiaman the defending champion Mexico. And also, Ecuador in a film.
1: Mexico is defending champion.
3: But the host nation, sorry. The host nation. And also, Ecuador, I say Canada, I call Rancisi, Mexico, call, and the USA, Bobo. You have heard also game of Bobo. At Copa, I think, sir, the host, you know, at least one of 16 years, the excitement, the enthusiasm now, a war, a grown on. Ebema emu ayi dama de FIFA ehwehwe no ne sabeti miaka ene 4 pm copa DR Congo
1: England
3: against England another African team I don't know DR Congo hawa copa omo jeni omo brepa no mbedrua but ombae no omo nguo mu nse omo akwe Ghana club no omo coach no nim low block no bo all of them facing England. And now England, so Thomas Tuchel will say, hey, another African side. So the Ghana is the boy and the sound on mobile. Come on, so over here.
1: Come against Portugal, they defended so almost bolo block a crowd. Yes, and now, if a Ghana was the bat, but they also have their ways. Against Portugal, if you watch that game, almost
3: bolo. Yeah, I'm a game.
1: Yeah.
3: Okay, come on. Against Portugal, so many points in free game. The man make us understand. England, preparation to the World Cup, on the Senegal, 1-0. Emma, I touch in your bass bar. Then, work up proper. Wababa Africa, Ghana, went in your share. And you say, Baba Africa country. Said Thomas Tuchel, and you're winning and teams are quite extra time. Is it that Abia made me up as Ochina, as a pundit, as an analyzer? I say, we need tactics to play an African opponent. And I went to all the Americano because Senegal said 1-0. Then Ghana and another draw. And now by another African country. No one to you didn't team is England and Tinya winning. Maybe a quite extra time. Maybe a coba. Is it that can I say Tuchel is difficult to play an African team? And now which is with the last of one Bisaka bit me boys in Komo, a Java said this in the play. Anna, what they have managed? Oh, say this is how the three lions play. Say Neko, a gamer said, Dia Kungu, a fear factor from say Jude Bellingham, a my brandy Hurricane and the likes, they are like S. Most of the dear Congo players are foreign based players. You will be people, you will be of Belgium, you will be of France. And I think a gamer, dear Congo, man, home so, extra Ghana crep, no, omo yom to tia, England team, no, copper ammonia extra hold to say France, no. Omuni unique player, a muyadia, to say, listen, Jibon, no, the bar, or Barbara, and Abacho. I'm not because I can meet him as a gram. But only on the direct, or the Baba on the left, and own team call right to that, or the Buffacy. And to all watching the player, you can handle him. And I'm giving your message to me, a hand in the sun. And I think it's a very good game. More on it. The other games are ever close on it. I'm from an
1: incident. All right. Tell me into a crana.
9: Enra, the King Sombra. Enra France, man, who say, is your quality in the Adeno AI? Say, even your team are obit me as stop France from so many world cup. No? Unless, say, football can create like. Dan kwaku ebo abeseno enu bit me because copper oje France team na department pia wo hono e team bi top player uko e similar Marc Millon e yo top player Jules Koundé Barca chiri ho o ye top e o Barca chiri ho opa me kanu ba munchi last season na ne modern bono e wo soro o ye top player Edmond Bayen. William Saliba is one of the best defenders at my Arsenal, or my France. Lucas Digne, Aston Villa, on also ball. Now, you're my fifth year. Tchouaméni is a top player at my Madrid. Mikel Olise is a top player at my Bayern Munich. Adel Rabiot is a top player. Oko Enimuhona, Kylian Mbappe. On Craddy on Newcastle Casafano, Dembele Paris Saint Germain, Ballon d'Or winner, and Bradley Bacola, and so a top player at Paris Saint Germain. And to your France set up now, you need play a Bia or T bench on the club side.
1: Bia a starter.
9: Bia a starter. What a show from goalkeeper in the busy attack, you know. Oh, Bia a starter at the money team. And I'm sure Bonnie Dinam say, ah, and go for team. I know, and Osha coach FND did the champ, sir. Wama and Nimono, I who to the sense, say, Oye team Bia, ye ba bay pre. I dread about to me say, and you can send me Martin Billy chance, and you can send me Mark Elan Bappy chance, and no effort so mentally, and my obey defensive team.
1: Okay,
9: yes, and only I dare my defenders and I relax, and Osha France and attend team now. Me say France beat my ball against City Mary without goalkeeper. Not set me show disrespect, but I are short on target for opponent in the credit because of Enoche Elanga, Oche Alexander Isak, Oche Victor Gugeres, Mo Enimho, Oche the arms attacking line at the map Sweden. Now she short on target, and yes, a who a bomb and only France team mission team Pia. All sudden, Pep Guardiola be ye be with Barcelona team in the Winnie Champions League.
1: Okay.
9: Luis Enrique, Luis Suarez, Neymar, Messi be ye be a Winnie Champions League for Barca. France team no, and so it be, but and me she team a obey to man stop a France. And I'm a chessa, I'm a say massa. There is no team.
1: No team.
9: Copa, a bear ding. Your bad day, oh football, mu. But a bear ding because Olisa bought bicycle kick, Akobo Pono. According to the millions, what we are doing is being here. And Konya, Dembele fast ball born, and just one money you bet, he was unlucky.
1: Yeah.
9: And Shaquille and Mbappe ball J here, ordinary now fast ball come you know player, but how intelligent Shaquille and Mbappe ordinary now fast ball so now, all corner player net one ho, call born at a whole night player net night kind, and also was should be and some other to born a born because the first goal for France. Copa football, it's our friends. Amber level be a make us a magic World Cup as Abba fan as a Argentina beji. This time, Copa metipo France national teams for major World Cup. No,
1: look at the real,
9: yes, Copa. So far, me na me no na make us a me who tima wa just say one why impress me or oh, World Cup name. Usher Germany, Spain, me share damn share almost a and then I'm a bet. Usher England, Usher Spain, o share Netherlands ball me ball my frame near that is a copper minim there's a place no and abre said they you minim but quite a France bob on the minim
1: minim I think the brains can crow say is it private champions in Canada? They don't sign the new
3: format.
9: What I say, but the match is not.
1: And I was a World Cup crowd.
3: And I'm at the coaches in the crack. I because 40 years. We're talking about first. Because World Cup crowd. Book group stage. I'm resting 2 days.
9: Yes, it's here boy and it's here boy.
3: Never smile. Can tell my German baba. I say one boy. I signed the. I'm going to my home in chair.
9: Yes.
3: And you know.
1: So I didn't say we rest room.
3: No
9: rest room.
1: Coaches will rest room.
3: No
9: rest room.
1: Coaches will rest room.
9: Ghana boy, we are for me. Oh my, because. You not the best. Me the born on my bond. Me serious. Apart from France,
3: France has been okay. Me who is Argentina? Because of Messi, you know. Almost about panic kakra.
9: Yes, but.
3: They say Messi only didn't know, but
9: Messi, Bobet.
1: Messi, climbing to hell on my bond. I think he's scoring.
9: Oh, say good, but Omori.
1: Anna, the truth of the matter is,
9: me who
1: almost had the Ukrainian buyer. Place on board work on your otoso 900 otoso 600 and something. I'm on team
3: run
1: one.
3: Down.
1: Yes,
3: sir.
9: Yeah.
1: Would it need to
9: do best?
1: More now.
9: Yeah, come. I'm born in the Ukraine.
1: All like France born there.
9: Yes, yes.
3: About my mom and papa. My mom and papa. About so knockout goose, 10 goose.
9: Yeah.
3: Pele muni na bobe.
1: I think it's 9 goose and
3: 10.
1: Ten.
3: So Oshie 2 years. Oshie 9. The second goal na manabe 10.
9: Okay.
3: In another stage, and okay. on the top, he's cooking something. Oh, Messi, I hear a record in there, but I think the all-time World Cup top scorer there. That's in Ben Mbappe. Obi big up na kusro. Obi big up na kusro. Iji wana fa. We be gamna kosu.
9: Obo.
3: Enjoying the day. Yeah, the yeah, next game yeah, against Paraguay likely obetimi ashigu. No no as a ready banu be men.
9: He's looking at people are no more born. It makes it
3: easy for him to score.
9: Obeshe. Make you release more bad three be born copa. Omo born in there. Ehun. Media to me France etima. Mojo World Cup na enye me mama. And no one was did the chance in person judgment because if the we need crophobia say yeah juma work near easier at the mouth. What I say because we share bow more bono I'm killing Mbappe than 8. Ronaldo or 8. Mbappe 10.
3: 10.
9: And now Ronaldo 8. And Leonardis.
3: So Brazil. Brazil.
1: Leonardis. So say 8. Okay.
9: Minty Copa. Mbappe Ukusua or Sheko. Or Shakoti, made a France met you promo, say, omit me at the World Cup on base of games, sir. May Matanasi Ashe France team name in who pass it because I'm more defended. Ah, and no game plan, so could defend it. Ghana boy, England, your game plans you could defend it. But the team who are Ujina Park and a sonna, O ball, a bear now, share now mentally. I was a force woman who defended. No, no, I'm going to say Sweden. No. And I think, say, idea, Airboy France, or more NSA team, the Copa, Le Barante.
1: All right. Yeah, I'm going to say, I'm my banner fee. Yeah, the local stories in Nina and so it's my trust with the amount. 0544 244042 or message beyond so I'm trying to perform them. Na in Dinu Jumantiba, yeah, by chain my banner fee. Yeah, the local stories in Nina and so it's me at trust with the amount. Yeah, but Tozik. And so I cried out, what do you remember?

0: land yourself a teaching league in the FL, and afterwards, if you sit at the bar exams and you pass, then you'll be called to it. So you've done this so that people will not be frustrated in the process, so that everybody, whether you are from a legal family or lawyer, to a child or a judge's child or a farmer child or whoever's child, if you go through the LLB system, you'll be able to go through the system without any hindrance. So I think it's a reform that has taken into consideration so many hindrances that were also.
1: Onimonyamfoa Andrews asiama mwako ene chirechire kwani ahodoa ene sakra ahodoa omaye efa kwani efa so tete aloya fo ma obeye your honor.
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3: 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Now you say the bills will be checked by man ahead. As a matter of fact, it's your own. I'm a comma when you number because so what you saw nase, what she nase outside the B or non so person will be to I am a no and a man born a man problem bound. Anybody what kind of credit? You are saying me a chairman. Now you see I'm born me opportunity send me ya. You know the Obian will be a dear. You know now must animal be ahead.
2: I am a man. Reporters in Asia do mass see some for your lesson or Kojia Bo Daddy Boat and Agent from Ano a day as some ye. I can come for near me. Ranting near by mammy, a from work, a fina, mini.
4: Nana, yao ya boa, from Argentina.
2: Yo, young for birthdays into us, sir, and a new month, July 1, month for the birthday, mammy, happy birthday. Nemum, mammy, for happy, glorious birthday. 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So, and now, course, meta, near Christian Service, yeah, you see, my happy birthday, person, my cousin Bubodia, Ada, Jebba Bomiha, into Yenina, you see, my happy birthday, Sylvia, Yanko Ponchan, not in any more, and she'll all mine hope by into Yanko Ponchan. 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

0: I fear there be ye dear dinny beam. 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Now, Momekaya, who nay din ye pa, one more dead devil. 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Fiada and Paye Bija, no do pepe, na ye bo and one more special. 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

0: to get a look.
1: And I'm serious note, sir. I draw a American saying an answer. Make out what you want, share auntie. And so often, serious as ever, Bapa. Say, you know, Shannon. Could you imagine, sir? Yeah, I was a me, I draw a day, a C1 incremental.
0: You feel like you want to bring them
1: now. A baba, why you frame and now. Only me didn't come on our castle, come around the same. And when I'm in, I am here. So, and I'm serious note, I draw a bunch of friends, a concert, Mr. I want to see, so what person, when I'm too nephew, Tinu, a year, you want. Part trying to be a channel pay you. I catch himself on Ram Srawa, Miss Srawa. Send your Casatini de Denayanamoye. 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

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Cassia, at us here. On the say, they be out, GH and up on five. Me with a bad day, Effino. Me with a Timifino.

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1: I love you so much, brother. Enjoy the best in radio still.
0: Fifi still a moking and ting and ting.
1: And the lady is still making the selection.
0: Banana.
1: DJ Scott.
0: 39. Yeah. Where's in a senior queue? Let us go for set a record shit. Don't know, say some funny man, I chat him out, say them originators, auntie.
2: Come on, Tele Festival.
0: Hey, you're right.

0: Manka sa. 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E no nan ye di amanyosem bisi. Reverend Dr. Kwesi Donkor. On the hour of hope at Ryan Soul. Oh, the production team is here. The sister Belinda Samoa. Kwame Ofori Abuaje. Mranchi Niaba, Mami Ofuwa Kafuna. Amasewa Oho. Ena Nana Yau Yabua Argentina. Daddy Boat. Anki Boat. Dekin Boat. That is the technician on duty. Sir Joe Bonichidom. Honorable Foster Ochley. Hope you do a sentimental muha. Na okan the base once a month. Ono any penny can serve for all your cheese, charming him. Ediama the base, a sentimental muha. And then, Ophia. Honorable Patrick Kwame Frimpong. We are assembly member at the Macro from East Electoral Area. Presiding member at the Kumasi Metropolitan Assembly. Sir Oba Santiman Tamana Oka presiding members of Mukuna. Ono Ana Otamano. Afe Okonalak Kuna. And what thank God we have. We had the second vice president of NALAC, Ewaha. And then you were the first vice president of NALAC. The person of Honorable Patrick Kwame Frimpong. Honorable Daniel Kwaku Mensah DK, baby, will be on Sumi and Chiao. Now, you must also want to say, Yakani say, VP, Ewa Nipeniso. And a special guest, no? That is Honorable Dr. Henry Kokofu. Oh, yeah, my name is Nikahon. Why are you going to show me pay? I am a bantama. Why are you following me pay? I am a bantama corona. And then the way we breathe and kasa. Now you clear your mukwe. Now I know the director general. And I'm the entitled near saying. And the Environmental Protection Agency, EPA. Or say, I guess. MPP for regional elections na di enimu no se si de nani twade hu na eba ko pe asante mantam ha mo ma ne kwan obeye tutani ema the new patriotic party to asante mantam ha doc ofia ha ni so bi nyabre ni akoro kakra kra kra kasa. It didn't allow so good your work. It says, well, that's a margin of cheated. Didn't I'm so watching Kuyana, Ubita, and your two, Vita, and your two. Good. I see. I already work over here. Is it an idea? My issue. My issue. So it is my issue. Oh, yeah, my issue. Yeah. So work over here.
1: Of what they're not doing.
0: Good. I didn't work over here. Good. So you have a code here.
2: I don't need experience.
0: Good. Yeah. Oh, Foster.
3: Okay. Yes, what's the hot seat? One hour count. It's any hot seat.
0: That's what we're going to be saying. Good. Yeah, but I can't political system. No. Now, also, I may be a Nekoso, young. As you say, then, of course, a new crowd out in your wife.
1: Friday, the base movement, Ghana Fest, Yaya Walk, Kasiapa. Now, I said, I wish that you know, a GSM. I'm a GSM. Far Bantama High Street.
0: The traffic damage should be there.
1: I'm going to go to the hotel. Of a woman, the answer, or what I must say.
0: Okay.
1: And he said, I was the apple pose, Mubedia, and Yanis, and Mudia, and go ahead, and Natana come there. I had a year Fuba. Now, I'm going to be free. Now, I'm going to be free. So what I say is it the enemu enene dey boy juma
0: say mo dey here be on visa bia
1: oh traffic obi an
0: no bawura ho
1: bawura ho ya be ntu hu the base bus bia ne
0: wan won pe juso ro
1: yes and juso ka ho
0: okay
1: juso e ka ho no crime say e di kan na no e be ba be fufuru krum your friends say asorase ya be just say rings na wo
0: asorase obi pan ante ko
1: fie ayo wo fa ya ti say nenye dey awu say eti ye bo se kumase center ni yesi ti se kiji ti ano eti ma se buwa kwakwan se be fa so
0: aha
1: ye be fa atun fo kwan so tafo kwan so
0: wa fa so
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0: certain town
1: asan ho ya then the farmer ho no
0: did you say
1: nya ko tawa
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0: okay
1: so ho nyina ya fa ya brand ho nyina the base eti wo de o pe se won ye din sa wo so a did you no friday no dia bra o ba ye be registration
0: so I cannot say
1: there ah o wo fa
0: yeah
1: we so banana we join here now so be the base member now for dey who my me fe enra ye tana meeting so sara bia me ba me kan coordinators no we say 47 conferences in Ashanti region ye go so aye 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chinchin pa anya beta e
0: o shu more the best
1: yeah
0: All the best. Yes. Honorable Mr. Hotchery, former assembly member. And I'm about to throw you on the good coordinator.
1: Yeah,
0: for constituency. Oh, you're just sound.
1: Yeah, over.
0: CCI, the acting communication director, demand
1: for the peace movement.
0: Yeah. I'm from movement.
1: Yeah. Oh, yeah, the base we move every the base every the base
0: for peace.
1: Sanity.
0: Good.
1: But of course, now get our own to the open.
0: I'm
1: not saying that you do your work as much. Ah, and we never been to where Mr. Wa open.
0: Good.
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0: 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Man nice.
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0: Yes. All of us watch the no. I don't know how to see me can the presiding member. Ede Makumasi Metropolitan Assembly.
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3: here.
0: We think. Not say obi no fast na din ko.
3: Ova.
0: Yes. Yeah, yeah. I don't know here.
2: Well, Vala, I don't know experience. Can
0: yeah. Doctor Tanasi.
2: On say Doctor Tanasi say ya. Your baby shia manyosem.
0: Yeah.
2: Baby shia. Osa ye lawyer.
0: Yeah.
2: Doctor lawyer. Into wabani the head ya bibia bisu. And osa ye base regional chairman.
0: What do you suppose the head bibia bisu?
2: Me pachonya miya. 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
0: yes the presiding member for the Kumasi Metropolitan Assembly currently no no ne the boga in town Karen Boga I saw no home I saw no home I'm my dog akwaba dog wala rume mwa akwaba
3: mejiusu ya bro mine ya
0: apumbo kwa dia
3: abdomen empire boni niti ya ye
0: nye jimi yasi yeah, dog, dog.
3: Hello,
0: dog.
3: Many of you are me.
0: Oh,
3: now you say more nurse coming back.
0: I'm coming back.
3: Okay, because Skype MD, be mommy, Namiana, Minya Kwame G. Tinama Bedi and Nelson Bejimajuma.
0: And you have any problem?
3: No, sir.
0: Sir. Sanka bebo de bi anki vidi yana.
3: Oh yeah. Who's your member? My boss. My boss Dimechi.
0: Oh.
3: Presiding member.
0: Presiding member. Sir, you were once an assembly member, but you covered appointee.
3: Oh, there, story no bubble.
0: PM.
4: Hello.
0: Agwa.
4: Did you see?
0: Ogo di.
4: Adam Keko.
0: I'm a PM what are
4: you? Well, I'm very drunk now. Down there. Last week, Tuesday, but now me on crime. Is that me? From now me turning crime.
0: Now me go out. I'm not see.
4: Ah,
0: see. I'm not even say. Man, did not film. Nothing. I'm about to do anum.
4: Oh, yeah, yeah, yeah.
0: But this time home running.
4: But so far me by maximum Sunday.
0: Ah, okay.
4: Yeah, now me work hard. And tomorrow Sunday.
0: I know me now offer second vice president to her.
4: Okay.
0: Nala.
4: Oh, okay, okay, okay, okay. Did you
0: come?
4: No,
0: them.
4: Oh, fine, fine, fine.
0: And then this one your first vice. President.
4: Yeah, yeah.
0: Good.
4: And then
0: they say, yes, from that. But we should pass EP was.
4: Okay. And I say, or a former assembly member, Gabriel Ponti. And now a former FNA convener chairman, Commercial Metropolitan Assembly. Or a former constituency secretary.
0: Now, the secretary before chairman.
4: Chairman, too, yeah. Chairman to Enna
3: by Lotteria,
4: Enna obey MP for Bantuma.
0: What's your power? Ha, Doc.
3: Hello,
0: the social view,
3: Papa. Mammy, for no one, Cassa. Santimaria, in teenager, I obey. Remember two presiding member. Well, let's just say the entire KME. Well, the Satama, Honorable K, the bigger commercial,
0: the greater commercial,
3: the greater
0: commercial. I'm saying, that's
4: what
0: I'm going to
4: do. No,
0: we don't see the level.
4: Nothing.
3: I don't know. I'm going to go to Ghana.
0: Mama Fale.
5: Form akode.
0: Ako koye okope chairmanship. Oh, Mensha Golf Country.
5: Oh, I see. Ako ko Mensha no. Oh, oh, oh. Okay.
4: Sa bro, no nzi esha si acha. Nzi bro, nzi nami second vice chairman. That's the 2010.
5: Yeah.
4: Ini chimbere acting first vice. Na wao ni chwe na ni ma ni ma bi na jaya. Eje chile senke esha akope chairman.
5: Okay.
4: I remember back when you
5: were there with Sabre.
4: Yeah, auntie,
5: a small time.
4: I'm a young
5: okay. Yes. Okay. A small time. We watch you put your overboard me because the original chairman and I'm here. You are almost out of my dad, my experience handsome. Now, my baby, I am. Your money off as in my baby, my good baby, no. That's our son. I see it will do more baby. So, mom asked me a note to me. I read my mom appointment. Auntie, if we have made my point,
0: no,
5: we'll
0: talk about it.
6: You hold your arms and do
0: it. What can you bless you?
5: Sir, Saturday, who will be aware of my own preoccupation? Experience, you know, when you born here and man also crash you there, you know, with me. So,
0: yes,
5: we are now, dear comrade, the owner, or Mrs. Swan, or her kicker, almost dead, daddy. I dear, I a crab. So, may I one who's in here? To I don't know, introduce him ever. Now, Penny McCocker, so what baby a bit is a Kaya and Toka.
0: And I'm too much to
5: cry. Pandu Massi,
0: let me just say,
5: oh, yeah, you come over here, I would tease you. Allow me how do you cry? The man do too, was it? So, because Papa Befi of a Penny Befusa, Tiano Kwaswa,
0: the only way I'm not a kami, 2023, as I heard. I saw the anti moon. Some jam baby of corner. Jam and doctor called around. Like it's just a neck care during the boomer. Now, it is a team in your solutions. And also, no more cotinacia. I'm just so I don't cry. I said the amount for Kenny, senior, the pebbles, Sunny. So, yeah, you're to try to get a real pay. Okay, Mamma, me and I home come with the other. A year chance, you be the other by buying a bent dialogue. More than say, you better treat a whole DNA, a chair, Hoseka, and the emphasis will be I must. Omani etwe muta ye ma ba kupeni. 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
5: bi odi be to atwe. Nti ye ntutu ye ho ase. Best of my na yasu yasantimas na ibiaka in new patriotic party.
0: The new patriotic party.
5: So
0: yes.
5: So obese me nka santu kotokozo nka ma makaka ho. Kuma apuma apimbeba.
0: Dr. Harry Kobna Kokufu. Yes. Doctor, me tam no yasu ba ranke bisa se. Dia sin krepa.
5: Yeah.
0: EPA
5: ni akwa sɛde home sɛ. Oh, me EPA ni podi sɛ me ye, wo ye, obi EPA ye o ma adwuma. O ma adwuma no so, ne nkra bata ne bi ne
3: Yeah, all from our way, and then they are me, except say, oh, I be a show on, sir. To be a cabbage, who is a seca, EPS, I mean, sir, and come here day.
7: I show on, sir.
3: Hey, sir, person, I'm so.
7: And I said, can you pee? Okay, you show on, sir, come here day.
3: Yeah. Environmental Protection Authority, Raman O'Quine, sir, Onuna, or my queen, you know, Oshie, you ever say, and Patumu. Yeah, my name is Obadi Abobre. I've been here for 2 years now. Now, so we have been running more. We have been calling the day Jumaye Act 490 of 1994. Environmental Protection Act. Now, and we know case. Yeah, we say, yeah, you may call no money. A man say, I will mem you na bebwa na yebiti mi atutuna. Obadi Abobre, ebe. And ne emra ohono eye Environmental Protection Act.
7: Act
3: 1124 of 2025. President Akufo-Addo assign Imrano, I think 5th of January 2025. Now one of my greatest achievements.
7: 2025.
3: One of my greatest achievements will be assay. Say okay, can you imagine our boom now? Okasa Menka was a man, give me to me. I can, and in that legacy I left for the people of Ghana, that law.
7: Okay,
3: now the credit goes to Nanado Danko Akufo-Addo, the president of the republic. If it's on our point team, then
7: yes,
3: the Menno Kase Environmental Protection Authority was giving birth to an answer. Your Environmental Protection Authority, but I was Amrei. EP Act, Act 1124, 2025. Come here, I said, Mra, the last Mra, President Akufo-Addo, science and uncle. Sam Ranu moved, we are in a swat to the stand, said. And then environmental crimes, no offenses, be brewa. Say, a buyer always who in your could do a bit with their fighting. Your pencil may be a tremor. 1994, I mean, yes, I'm ran. Act 10, Act 490, no. 1994, yeah. And see, in 50 years, you know, now I'm in office. Now, the name minister name, Penny, I've been also says, yes, Sam ran. Yes, the son also be, I mean, yes, for the international standards.
7: Okay.
3: Here, Kigali, for the, yes, here, Kenya, yes, here, US. Yes, best practices. We are seeing a dear Sam Rano. See, Sam Rano, Emma, EPA, Quine, said, Obey me a thrill. No, bet me do a genam reading. Now I prosecute too. That's the power to arrest and the power to prosecute. Then you hope. And see, EPA, you can't own away EPA, Nesso, but EPA, Beba Home. Now, sir, 2 minutes, you're the magistrate assembly. And now municipal assembly by law. You see, through a good year war, quiet forestry money and the EPA for sir to me, no, Mra at the Amma Forestry Commission.
7: Okay.
3: You see, so you be the ha, will be a son or you two go to whom you see that whom as I say EPA for them. Sam Rano, you're the Amma Water Resource Commission by law. It's nature said, Environmental Protection Agency, why is it?
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3: Papani, you know, say, we come remu, that's we be crying out from our world to good world. Quiet now, person, we can't watch them. He's a couple of police, a man here. Walk about forestry commission for a man here. If you saw no media,
7: yes,
3: Lord. And Timmy, you're the name and penny, the nature say, yes, you are hawk, ultimately, every but international best practices in Entesa. Near a TNSA, EPNO overall. Oversight responsibility. And more environment no so keke. Nemo inyumeku ahudua. Emrama won to me to oversee the environment. EPO omsu to me. Etienne as I speak. Kema mini
5: away, near Kume away. Sir, Jimadia de Acoso, a woodin Kumasi crude Yomaha. Now against the environment, the environmental offense in the practice, sir. EP a bit me a boy, Wemho. What would this edgeman EP a bachelor? What could say KMN so? Wa can't take him and say, why if you had the media, your dear son, San Juan, into a deal in the Anna, or you owe this out from Sono, nor the KM and so come home, nor the only language in our court, nor Bo Mukwebi. That is the potency of the law now. And my key EP, I want this is seen on. And to the air, Kangalam say, one, EP and Rano bet me a quarter minerals commission.
7: So
5: yeah, we have when I'm running at the assurance as if we're not too good. It is a tune by side by side. Yes, sir, I said the minerals commission bra, na bra court na be you one. World district A na AP said Mahon, also my chill bra. And so share you may quoting in Ranumwa. The woman in here can say, or say, a corporate entity that can be sued and can sue. It is a way came and now you can sue and you can be sued there. Then EPA has that right to come after you. Okay. It is now, you see, that will sue and then why, yes, you for near there. What am I here, inspector? Yeah. Oh, assembly, sir.
4: Building inspectors
5: are not there.
4: Engineers, yeah.
5: Am I permitting you?
4: Fiscal planning.
5: Fiscal planning. It is me now, my see that will sue more, sir, be a honor. Mena Messi Dan, ma fom. One so soa, a real fiscal environment, fiscal planners in a assembly, no, and so so by law, or ma fom. It ye pee bit me actually, you know.
7: Okay.
5: That is the law.
7: Doctor. Governor.
5: And on that, you know,
7: yeah.
5: Climate change. Munia man, we must such a year, and near dear Dean Suto, you be brief, flooding near the Benina. Nina, a part of the law, Sabri. It will for SAR Act 1124, now part 5 of SAR Act in dealing with climate change.
7: You are not me who said, how do you deal with it? You use the word climate change. That climate change is when you say, enough of queens at again and then. And she saw Umbra also be static that, and on a bus are where they did as a moon.
5: Oh, you
7: can be a whole young man and say, the room secret, say, to be a new room. After within a year or two, who say, if you have done it, where to determine and suit or any in the area, as a cyber, I have affected a lot of my.
5: Oh, Debbie, climate change, you know, climate variation, you ain't can say, a dear than done it.
7: Okay,
5: Debbie. The air can say, a baby, a chim, feeble baby, you know, now, Utimus senior. If we move such a bay, the friend of prediction, and Unti, who call Macriama Krumna Mredania, so no more, Tepa, Betty Acopan. Do you honor a
7: chair before a chair?
5: Bring, sir, I had to say, but you, chief laborer, maybe our Piabon Ten or Bijina or Shabin Kumno, you are so, and then soon a better. So, with me predict, and then you horse have you. Monsieur Ota, a tobri bri bri bri bri bri bri, Nadi Suiraba. A Viana Baba, a bossy, Nadi, or Hawaba. And tea, and only a friend of climate variation. Now, maybe a tremor corner, a real musia global warming, sending a temperature and a tear. Now, a below 1.5 degrees Celsius. Oh, we are singing. And there, it will call a quenanim. And all now, Penina Tnasi, we are singing under United Nations Framework Convention on Climate Change, UNFCCC. And the Akas say, see a tatra home, now a cook drew 2.0 air corner. Just say, I hear you in Abenan and Grau, we are saying. And we see climate change, you know, a day Susan Swaboni Abano, a BDA, Yarewa. Wiemushia na yano promote ntontom ebede ti affecti suku ko affecti bibia na ne fare by the entire
7: process no
5: the courses no and no one else oyem bra
7: yes
5: near the tia na ye de boho by say ensisam enkoso nsisam na ye betimi keep temperature the global temperature at 1.5 degrees Celsius enti eno ne ye ho mra na ne fare by no. Yabeka say, Amyenu, Bakuya force maje. Just say, we moon near ma, we are ye. A binum friend of the act of God. 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
7: and the group of control so
5: obe that's the point because wo twa kwa yegu the friend deforestation now o se mfudi enu ni ade basa basa na wo ko so desertification na pese ho ya asase prada mobile ho nyina wo se nase so long I don't know I can't hold I feel car to we see the baby any jay a sinner basaba sir we see a cool room we release the carbon dioxide and they add that greenhouse gases and no can't hold it I feel if you do juma I would be brave fossil fuel just a farm efficient just a energy any clean and on a kahudi. 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
7: time for that
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7: ah o so we are ndumu a o nu mu se o se
5: to nu mu nti e shiri nyina so se we see no e nti wu mie no we ya sa ba 30 minutes a we are to so be our num cigarette one packet
7: them
5: we see
7: alcohol
5: lungs and you to others oh we dem me num job to that me dem num cigarette so da we see baby we are mami out to friends nam anadie we see a foul so we are passive smoker we take care mu na ka ni bi mo chire no no we to we see po dem na mani ho na nam mani ho na you are smoking passive smoking dangerous
7: smoke what you
5: and we nema we nyina ya dia bre adu sense ya bonde room ya tia
7: yes
5: ni hu se the car na wako na we see what on nya driver no ko na nya wu na wu di a chire na wu wa chire na wu na etia wo mo enti se mre bi ba na se sa car fo ni nyina amfa sisi ho a wo tinche ya ma bu fu se na or minor crash then hold on your family the abana ya park cars in your new office no yeah vehicle emissions
7: someone to want to implement it now
5: no I don't know the whole emission tax they say if it new 50 year they buy I don't quite touch you know yeah vehicle emission friend is say standards no your need Ghana standard authority na yeah standards no me adinya now cars in Ghana o put me nyina to tester about 70% be fail
7: wasn't give touch na
5: I say pack 70% and then now we won say we single out Ghana police for one car na ke be ka 20% 80% na so pack me nyina so you know about us amama ahodo you car we free by omo emission tax nti wo car no ye check na standard no mo car no ye dada no mo engine no so mo na twia more taxes
3: Two crack and the other than you, one abbey too hopeful. Now, what pay be the SC? And I say, engine no capacity no so, walk runner, but pay be the SC. And you and develop, you know, and me about that. I know now, and yet it's not supposed to be flat rate, it's supposed to be say, okay, and you are testing you because me, I'm a car, I am on 2026 car. And the papa dia ni dia 2021 and since you know it's the same because you know MT differently me me car bear me take a credit be on the car bear me take a and there must be a standard that then you pay but you will success and your money in area and so grand truck cars your own crane you know say or packing you know taxi drivers and yeah you cast your own you know about be 80% that's all packing. So my car, your police for car be 80% and so be parking. Now fi a car private for no ne omo mo car no na e constitute about 30% and there it can run. Now the class he had here we free kg ti anu. So that is the environment no want some dey here me nyina.
7: Better up.
3: Your brain
7: full time.
3: Yeah.
7: You see the MC Bis one is so.
3: Yeah.
7: And we are new career. Actually, education may name out the my Nanka EPS city. At least Nanka some of your staffs. Nanka period between period like a motive SC and not much you see. Also like I say, we should mirror with you where you're there on the great pocket back on.
3: Yeah.
7: Ni mi se mo kontro jo to nsima no.
3: Mhm.
7: E ti do si do disi da no na me fi se bia okun o ti se wose na ira wa.
3: Sa.
7: Me wa mi ja mi se.
3: Yeah.
7: Me so ta si pa.
3: Yeah, you see. I just say o se wa ira wa pa.
7: You should be later.
3: Yeah.
7: And that
3: anyway, man, okay. Okay, that one.
9: When him say say dey the internet na bibia safano browsing safano streaming safano uploading safano social media networking and some dey eh internet ah and until I make am for cloud Ghana internet 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

0: Abusia Munyei, Abusia Munia ba PC Estani, a patchoti DJ Bullet, a wasika FM. Program Watu DC, Personality Profile, every Saturday bia from 6 p.m. to 7 p.m. Abusia, a new Ophidian in Freeha, a sanse, Ubertin Samoa, a Koso. I was celebrities, no, Abraham, Ahimfo, Ahima, lawyers, musicians, actress, actresses. Just say, why, Bodine Minti, so person would see you be Abraham Musemwa, a patch of tea, DJ Bullet. Every Saturday, we are a celebrity profile. God bless you.
1: 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Nemiye. 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Yedie apu no edi ama. 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
6: 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The big boss, the bet boss, and no, I say $10,000 ultra bet, a wicked bet. No, now stand a chance of winning. In your eye, and come the room, a wicked bet. You don't answer what you mobile for no dial *385# *385# No room goose corner leap bibia a baby and our track kid bets. In your eye, and come home and found baby our so wicked goose or while we've been blind. In your eye, Ghana funds in the bet name. Now, in yes, you come on so in you but to me, yes, so now assign Eddie Quacko here work up fine. My catcher say, I dear Baco, a any papa, a yare. 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
5: nana yao yebo a bema ba Argentina 323 amencha Kofi Eji away bus takun boko de general manager Edma Untumi radio and TV
7: look yes sir
5: PM
7: I am a teacher. I say a chim more, and I say educating more because I don't work in environmental protection authority. Says I'm in Kumote, perhaps from Zidan Kuma and my education. But I have a question. If you're in Busam, say, as a Ghana, you decentralize it, you devote in Yakuba Biki to Ebi. Education, health, security, and ground, because the police and the army, Woman Kanya, I read it to him, because the social welfare good. This information, grace and NCC go. Say, Ramant, because this can say a crana, your budget, a HR, send a massacre. Because the air can you educate? Go on, man. So, education now, Frobia. Allow Yanom say, Enchi. But there is no way in this earth. Say, the Padobo is the one air quasra, wound to me and survival ever discipline that. And then I will see, I know only an uncrew, my brother's business, I say. But any part has in this in the European University room. Ghana, still your new baby. I say, in force laws, your baby are still. I say, that's what educated. Because my crown, and I'm a buy, and I'm a shandy free. Because I tell you, I work in Kenya. They are assembly that Nancy says no name. At them two, one, I didn't know anyone. But when we know, I saw assembly in Ukraine. Yeah, but when you say, they discuss right now because they are in the assembly in Ukraine, your authority. Sandy and you know that the institution will be no money running within the. This is also to me, and so we have a soya son. But in answer, and see, I need to work. This will be adding the man. And I did become a new environmental position authority near, and I'll be on my special planning committee. He says, me a presiding member, Mink.

0: quick as possible and a permanent one. Now, Okasembi, I say, Yantinia and Ya, a bass are simple for you use. And look here, Ukraine, and I'm on to be corso. A man, no cry, a quiet home,
1: could you use the guy?
0: People should ask questions. And you for the lady and you Nazan, your man, you see, saying, what he has here? Because before the young way, my way, I never could have you on Ghana. We don't ask questions, and when we know where to ask, the SC of Bissan of Crying Team, sir, the other than the name.
2: So then it's Miss Apollo.
0: Aha, to me, you know, it's me, me,
2: no PM Necker, because I'm a Caribbean one, your
0: boss. And then me is on record, send me about to my chairman, Nami, who's two region or so come. Juma or me the regional chairman Juma my party do better so that is for the regional office. And then also, yes, city now okay, very, very important. Me the muni say you
2: Biblical
0: say Kwame the Mefaso as regional chairman. My analysis in if you more my HSA. Yeah, you can say I go, but we do sit.
2: Yeah, how was your roof?
0: Easy to get it back. I go before change this year. The next elections, me original chairman counted say seat in our back fee. I go from na dance asukwa. Until we want senior maker, me ko apro ya me call na ani. Tenasia, me chairman party for na ani me think komo. Umachre. Near my potting, Bakumi, Numi, and Sabia, Uncle Yan, near my etos. They tell me the solutions to that, you know, is also there. I know
2: Southeast,
0: Adijama. The Germania baby is a loose seat. Adijama is a loose seat because of lack of internal security arrangement. Polling station in Noka constituency. We are constituency chairman, on our polling stations. Constituency for more police, regional new police station, national need. Anti organization is sending now a constituency hall. What's any day? No money, semi a dinner now, the name of Guacamo man or constituency hall. Now, the one tower in ICC, and another police station, and so na bambo. Abandon the ever trauma, and semi ever Kayama.
2: Look, hello, look, sir. Sir Banumua, a bass, answer. This Oman Meshes are party answer and not oil in government. Then the people of us who grab a year and once in a while, Sabre, who are about 1 and 2 million in the club.
0: About 2 million, okay. In your ending, sir, as political parties, nay, in our rantier nominee, my power internally, no more boy at home by.
2: I'm not sure that you
0: remember. Nay, any hour, Ben and Penisa, near Zirkoyemra, near Buchan. If you are running on a yam, Ranty and Mabawana, Umia, Yediano, your true are several. And if you don't compare the bits nine of you. Now, Oma and Oma Quack and see the old Oma keep room with ye. I saw fire the end of crack and
2: curse.
0: It's Imrana, I say, and Baku dimrano so Baku nimrano so. It won't our bemun out the old yell, so I shall run to dimrasso. Now you know near bemun office and near blue opportunity or no nimrano so. And yes, I'm a buy. If you say more, I'm going to send you off on the number to me a video. You're the true, you're the SC Letter Commission. To say, what declare?

0: my head be cool. NDC, none of hope near declare.
1: Is your Ghana?
0: Oh, Allah, Mr. Mumpe, you didn't know more about him more of Arena. Oh, yeah, okay.
1: I'm good, man.
0: A whole man of things, I hear, sir, baby, I can consensus here. And you trust him across all.
1: Hmm.
0: The original time I don't happen again.
1: Yes.
0: No.
1: My guess is going to be a
0: good one. I'm
1: Tepa.
0: Until we know all the targeted areas, areas in our target area. Now we know how they deployed. And you name, say, you have the proper thing. You have to be able to hire a company. But one of the major things I will call for is internal security arrangement within the confines of the law. Me a security person, I know they have no degree. I'm not a lawyer, doctor. You have masters in science, defense and international politics.
1: Wow.
0: So I know the national security architecture, the internal conflict and dispute, a friend is saying, prevention and protection.
1: Yeah, resolution also.
0: Yes. Me a masters in law, Legon, maybe we have few here. National security law and practice. So the law abandoned vigilantism. How is it operating to our disadvantage? But the BNO, we are seeing the organ has a memory. Self defense. Now, in fact, when we your cap protects any defense, we as an individual only the first one.
1: Yeah.
0: Who first responsibility is you?
1: But in our case, no, only say na the one you know, I'm gonna try. Enter me be a move person. Must say some na.
0: I'm gonna try.
1: Maybe I'm gonna grow so.
0: Yeah, info.
1: Say my friend person no mobile. If I be self na me bamboo in the course of so I'm mobile. Maybe I will detect you. We should find this so.
0: Then
1: what was your point?
0: You see, now I am cool, I am no. And this is why you be okay, it's a pony. And disbanded groupings are violent groupings are a kura to trust them. What you say? And I disbanded. Yeah, I see and disbanded and the say in she say oh I bought nipa ho by and I bought by you. It is a mimo grouping or an army war near no means yawa. Ah, you may number one. You are not against the law. Then kicker and whom you could be to trust you could deal your conscience can your baby.
1: And Doc, was our security?
0: Yeah,
1: you know, Sanso AM and Nimni.
0: Yeah.
1: Say, can you be an island of yourself? Say we are that time. So dear, do your cook with you, but say, ah, for no more region. Airborne, my dear, organizing for no more region.
0: No, the deal is equal. Uncle, you have to trust India. Uncle,
1: oh, dear, what are you born by?
0: Sir, one would in whom they ran a friend of you. Oh, dear, no, we are born a full man. Chiso no one. Enti the vote na ebe troa baba na ebe troa ma no. Ese se wo hwe se account troa ma o e polling station o. Na wo ba collation center ho so a. Wo o hu se ampa ya kikan bomu na o de wunya no French me de ama o.
1: The retired justice at Ugwu. 2012 election petition. Elections are won.
0: The polling station. Afeja aka, odi aka, minim unim. Who hears your Bacaco canto quack roof room, Hammy Abu? The Abba be drew back tomorrow be soon. Be an sape, Ubiano can be a man. who can't talk up from Hania Boas, so I had Nairo on the Sabuni Anibi. San Wabefi,
1: Obama, yes, it
0: is. Abantama, I'm the quiet woman, booming, Miss my papa, bit to the home. Hey, that is all, Ben.
1: Dear.
2: I am a father. I'm saying, you say, you know, I'm a baby, I'm saying, some are a dangerous. A pass on the acre. And this is a master MPP for MPP for Mogunubi. Ah, William and Kabumun Mumpe.
1: MPP
2: Mogunubi. Ah, my brother, you say, you can't get the MPP. Who's a politician? Because a sanity was a mobile nuclear appointment, you don't call Kennedy in call for into Uncle. But me did say, Sam Cran and others, I'm going to move to Ghana because I'm a fourth republic. Allow, say, what's your fourth republic here? The year 2000, we start to move for NDC. Because I'm going to say, I'm president candidate for the NDC. Finally, at Tamez, we start to move to a NDC. MPP leaded 2000 election. I'm a Koran of Emma. MPP winning 2008 election. I'm not a real line. Jim will be the man. Now I say, I'm Sony Pabia near to me, so more Han Arjun. Or so it's a sin of my media. My mamma and call for Cross Friday, every mochi. Or can is uncle for Mon Corny any bit marrying. Oh, dear, too. And I could for the two of an imprisoner. Where are your power? Because of says I'm now on a bunch in Jimmy, no more auntie. A good father. As I'm a crazy, young people by power. Then go in Krasenka, woman your appointment. But a man, Nana, oh, that's all the same in the aunt. I could father crown. Then the 2010
1: year. Oh,
2: yeah, me a sapon. Oh, may a sapon, your call, a sofa, and near conspiration. Come, Munaman, because I'm a ally, a good for crown, baby. A yes, a good father, which I mean, quite like. But we don't know more. Then Emra, who said no, young country, you know, in young Kabumu 2016. I'm pretty because I'm about to be a more friends, a not Mukaba baby. Then 2016, JJ Wallen say you retain home. A friend is moon. Oh, they are 20. Then 2024 election, Emra, we are Dean. None call for the kind this, none this is winning. Then now 2024, now I'm 10 home. Oh, yeah. The MPP to be anti me, but and conforming to me, I'm MPP to opposition because I'm not CPP. I was
1: saying,
2: I don't say you to say CPP. Papa seemed to move to a CPP. Then I agree. CPP 1992 no more seat to a parliament. 96 ever no more. Yes, I'm afraid to blame you. Then PNC. I call a boy. Dr. Nasigi Mahama Moyes has a plan to you with your acquaintance. No, no. Plans will see to you. And to MP will be able to move. A better cause and you know, about power in India. But I said, woman, you are two more. That's a whole question. Let's say, I'll say, I'll say, and I lesson and yeah, event and a process.
1: Well,
2: and today I'm trying to say 2028.
1: Show me the honor of the uncle. First one,
2: I'm winning to you.
1: I'm saying, I want your power.
2: I don't. 2028. Young fans are women out to a multi-party. And that's uncle for multi-party. And I know I'm an inquiry. Where the former ministers of state, former MPs, former party national general secretary. That be at least an amount of acquired only to your few of my friends, eh?
1: Say,
2: Seda. Obeying the Musan, so only procodinity. Romano, Romo Bana, Omo Namoya campaign. That's uncle for years of repenting. Well, I'm from our coalition 2028. The base if we acquired that up a prayer for no call. Well,
1: I'm a thousand
2: alliance so called. Nessa was a walk called Ranoff. Where so I say, oh, because I'm a cousin, oh, we need our cousin. No, young Prima, I'm a Bacaha. I did not saw a BSCB play, you won't see. PFP. MC, yes, that's 1970. No, no, no, no, no, no, no, no, no, no, no, no, no, no, no, no, no, no, no, no, and the young people, I must say, I'm open on your own because I want the other kind. Well, sub every crown pan I win here. And every crown back when I eat into a winipasa now. Till I don't want to say Missica. But I'm going for them sicker. A sire control nipper. Was I so? I'm a worker, sir. One more year, Juma. One more year, Juma, man, a woman inside. Say, I don't know one man. One more. What control nipper? And to Miss Selwom, say, young girl, Dr. Mamun Bumia. I'm not even arguing, sir, and go for me come back to the president. All my purpose are now good for Ado. And go for me in a siatch again. Ah, such 100,000 when I'm caught. And I'm one. And so some men and people cry, minority. Some guys say, hey, Ghana, you're bad for the public here. And this is for who are doing estimate our parliamentary elections. But yeah, yeah, who are doing our presidential. And I'm here, MPP winning 2020. Then I'm not sure you're happy. But I'm now, MPP only be. 2018 no. No, we
1: are minority.
2: Yes.
1: But we will come the other side no.
2: Yes. 2008. No, minority. No, we are minority. 2012. France won't have any president. But now we say we are minority. Now we are court too. But the main people for court, and this for court. 2020 no. Now, I'm not saying we are happy. I'm not going to say. Today we are just saying MPP no. Constituency level no. Party nigo. Party ni executive papa. Now party so say ni parliamentary candidates and go for power. And since the same people in your cogina MP so chairman said because you him call for me to about the my parliamentary candidate. No matter about my meme chairman name secretary. Say say ni problem you know no someone to about my parliamentary candidate. Into to come ku ni na say you come about me on. But you were from come say the chairman be say the secretary be say me that's all you. You know, film as I was one support to Tama and SMP in any film. Oh, you can't say one support to Bomio. Obedi dia mumu bi edi. Ba wo police say say say say wo say party ni power. Wo ye useless person. And you we mu bi na ye hu a. Ya pese e kind of crazy. And I say my God, I can me mention enough. Ona bo akosi ko eduma. Mo 70 for years so was abu mo organizer. Na wo party a wo to office. Na wo mo organizer wo ye messenger. And you wo agent at Christmas man.
1: At times.
2: Down PP Pet, my DHS since 1992. Let me call them on church with the boo, sad down baby, smaller. I could say, I'm my wall. Come on to fear me, Kobe. Sam, I'm on 12. And you're not a woman in the moon as on the upper rams. I'm a party, no matter your time, you're the children and the book process. Sam, the name of Coco, you're not a stick
1: out.
2: I'm a stick out. I'm a 2010. Same committee, I'm going to end the election raining. Sam, you know, when I'm a baby, I'm a baby. I'm going to
1: read it out.
2: O se anema. O se no kwa na my popular. And the same with design the same need. And no kwa me call contest the same brand. Oh the only yeah yeah ta mo no ska so nsa. But na mo bi o kwa but mo se no. Ala won ti ya the kan kwa ko si su say. MPP na e o si say. But be a part na do e ma bunu ni nyai because o ka say yam pam candidate say e my o su yan ni say. Abronye at the plate ah na we can dey near abronye one good plate and I'm a regional minister you cry about the castle regional minister I Samuel Semenza we be ka say say opaya chew project ma come in san we say say one more me anya ma asanjo asantman we say so am interchange crow market and central market finish too. And he said, Obi pass out to we are. When the Kennedy work out, so I'm buy now. Now I'm buy and say, now, and for so also. And to, and you know, what's the problem? And that's when you say, Feli, hospital say, you know, there's an answer about it. If you do new calendar first, and it's a payment probably be hospital, yeah, when you're away. I said, I'm proud. Atuma, and when we just out, no, yeah, MPP, MP. I know, besides the hospital, no. Yebie, and this is for the number of her say. A couple of people. Hello, and say, yeah, I feel me about it. I'm not saying, I'm not saying. Yeah, I'm
1: not saying
3: that way.
2: I'm not saying that.
4: 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Jamie Adnuchin Avisia is good afternoon.

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0: Eya rise chipo chipo. Bip.

Peter got it right when he said in Ecclesiastes chapter 9 verse 11 that the race is not to the swift, the battle is not to the strong, riches are not for men of understanding, favor is not for men of skill, bread is not for the wise, but time and chance helping to them all. Time and chance, time and chance helping to them all.

inclined unto my prayer, unto my supplication, and the Lord took me from the miry clay and set my feet upon the rock to stay. I pray for somebody that this very hour, this very night, may God

0: Hour of Hope. Sia Dr. Kwesi Donko. 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Enida Swangasa.
1: Romans 9 verse.

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0: that miracle is released. May you receive it now.
1: In the name of
0: that
1: Jesus.
0: Miracle marriage is released.
1: In the name of
0: receive
1: Jesus.
0: It now. That miracle babies are released.
1: In the name of
0: receive
1: Jesus.
0: Them now.
1: In the name
0: that
1: of
0: miracle
1: Jesus.
0: Business is released.
1: In the name of
0: receive
1: Jesus.
0: It now. If you believe it, shout, I receive it.
1: I receive it.
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0: Tell him to take the lead. We are not coming now. Elijah and join it. Bible says he waited.
3: He waited.
0: And verse number 46 of 1 Kings 18.

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1: Yes!
2: God bless you, my good friend. Dr. Joshua Foray is my name. I'm the senior pastor of the Rest House Chapel and the Dwelling Place Church in Accra. God is still speaking in our days. One of the major voices God is using to speak to us is evangelist Dr. Akwesi Donkor. 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Trust me, the power of God is at work. Grace will locate you and your life will never be the same. Tune in and enjoy the blessings of the Lord. Dr. Joshua Foray is my name. Order for Osofu Joshua Foray ni me pin. I'm at the Rest House Chapel at one Kayano. Nyankopon egusu kasa. When you come, na any back on our first Edia Casa Trail, and it Osofu Dr. Akwesi Donkor. 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Eye juada kusi fia debia. Non nine kusi non sia. But what the answer will feed bedaha. A dumbi ever be pew in Srabemo. Wadan sipi, a beke siapa. Nyamin Shra, or Sophie Joshua Fury, and Imidin.
3: The Lord is the strength of my life. Did you also have better bobby top for more bois? Oh, once I met one, once I met you, baby. Oh, who is that?
4: Yes, sir.
3: Metro Diadi. Metro Acuna.
4: Yeah.
3: Me would did you walk on the Saturday? I am. Metro in the circle, one for me to form that. And yes, sir.
4: Yes, sir.
3: Pillay, yes, we some Metro in that meant to form that. Into what when you mean?

0: Evangelist Dr. Akwesi Donkor is a revivalist to the body of Christ in this end time. His passion is to give hope to the hopeless, revive the church of our Lord Jesus, and empower the saints for the work of the ministry. He had the passion right from infancy. At the age of 14, he was given the opportunity to mount the pulpit of Gethsemane Methodist, Bushen Kumasi, to preach the message of hope. This led him to enroll at the Christian Service College to pursue biblical studies. Ever since, the Lord has anointed him to preach his unadulterated word in many churches across Ghana to revive the body of Christ. He has been a radio pastor for the past 19 years with three different radio stations, including Kesben FM, Angel FM, and Oyer Park Radio, and currently at Sikara FM, all in Kumasi. 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
1: He's the visionary of a non-denominational outreach ministry, dubbed Akwesi Donkor Outreach Ministries, ADOMU, which has been established with the aim of mobilizing believers to reach out to the lost souls and equip the saints worldwide. ADOMU has online and in-person meetings such as the Grace Hour, Hour of Hope, Prophetic Prayer Walk, A Night with the King in Paibokesie, and Petemu in Paibo, of which awesome testimonies are being heard for its participants. He's married and blessed with three brilliant boys and a girl.

0: It is a blessing time. It is opportunity to connect to the great.
1: Join us as we lift up our voice and bless the King of Glory. If you will be a Yetusafros and the Kayo, may your children be your boy. Sense of fantasy on Shiai. Be the
0: It is a blessing time. It is opportunity to connect to the grace.

Jawaze, they don't want to see you around. 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Hey everyone, just give up. Okay. Second half of the year, first half of the year, me yen say grandma, na the toss me.

0: My God is with me.
1: My God is with me.
0: My God is with me.
1: My God is with me.
0: My God is with me.
1: My God is with me.
0: My God is with me.
1: My God is with me.
0: My God is with me.
1: My God is with me.
0: My God is with me.
1: My God is with me.
0: My God is with me.
1: My God is with me.
0: My God is with me.
1: My God is with me.
0: My God is with me.
1: My God is with me.
0: My God is with me.
1: My God is with me.
0: My God is with me.
1: My God is with me.
0: My God is with me.
1: My God is with me.
0: My God is with me.
1: My God is with me.
0: My God is with me.
1: My God is with me.
0: My God is with me.
1: My God is with me.
0: My God is with me.
1: My God is with me.
0: My God is with me.
1: My God is with me.
0: My God is

0: today.
1: My God,
0: every day in the month.
1: My God,
0: every hour in the month.
1: My God,
0: every minute in the month.
1: My God,
0: every second in the month.
1: My God,
0: every microsecond.
1: My God,
0: everywhere.
1: My God, is
0: everywhere.
1: My God, is
0: in the church.
1: My God, is
0: at the funeral.
1: My God, is
0: on the farm.
1: My God, is
0: at the market.
1: My God, is
0: in the office.
1: My God, is
0: wherever.
1: My God, is
0: in the crowd.
1: My God, is
0: in the crowd.
1: My God, is
0: in the crowd.
1: My God, is
0: in the crowd.
1: My God, is
0: in my hometown.
1: My God, is
0: in my community.
1: My God, is
0: my village.
1: My God, is
0: my town.
1: My God, is
0: my region.
1: My God, is
0: my nation.
1: My God, is
0: abroad.
1: My God, is
0: wherever.
1: My God, is
0: wherever.
1: My God, is
0: wherever.
1: My God, is
0: wherever.
1: My God, is
0: wherever.
1: My God,
0: can you give the Lord a shout?

Is somebody ready to appreciate this God? That's what you are. Salilo di Baika.

glorious second half of the year 2026. Maybe something will be quite without the anyone. Yeah, Damasisa. Minion say.

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Makacho was a Phibia womb 52 weeks, and today is exactly the 26th week of the year.

0: Somebody just lift up your voice. Appreciate the Lord. Appreciate it. Appreciate it. Appreciate it. Appreciate it. Appreciate it. Thank you, Jesus.
1: Thank you, Lord.
0: Thank you, Jesus.
1: Thank you, Lord.
0: Genesis 28. Genesis 28. The verse 15. And behold, I am with thee. Somebody shall behold.
1: Behold.
0: And behold, I am with thee. Nyamina ni Jacob e kasa no se fe. Nashe. Mekam. Nashe. Mekam. The reason for the word behold here is that Jacob, I want you to know that my presence with you is real. You should see it. You should feel it. You should experience it. I am with you. It's not just forsaking sake. It is real. It was a, just a Jacob who be when the Uber make up. And then a labor could I do to me say, God is with this young man. Even the people that hated him realized, observed, noticed the presence of God in the life of the man. Even you see what Joseph saw, neighbor Joseph Abraham, Genesis 39, verse 2 was saying the Lord was with Joseph in the land of affliction, with the land of confinement, the land of oppression. Verse 3 was saying, and his master saw, his master did what?
1: Saw.
0: The master Potiphar saw. What did he see? He saw that God was with him, or the Lord was with Joseph. His master saw. Oh God, in the second half of the year, make your presence visible.
1: Amen.
0: In and around my life. Make your presence what?
1: Visible.
0: Make your presence seeable. Let them see, let them know that hey, God is with this one. Hey, yeah, we are the canal. What about that? Let all eyes witness your presence in and around my life. Make your presence visible. Make your presence seeable.
1: Yes, Lord.
0: Those that are for me and those that are against me, let them all see, let them witness, let them know that I am not alone. Let them know that you are with me. Shout, oh God.
1: Oh God.
0: Let all eyes,
1: let all eyes
0: witness your presence,
1: witness your presence
0: in and around my life,
1: in and around my life.
0: Shout,
1: oh God,
0: make your presence
1: visible
0: in my life,
1: in
0: my family,
1: in
0: my children,
1: in my children,
0: in my business,
1: in my
0: finances,
1: in the second half
0: of the year. Lift up your voice.
2: I'm a man who walks.

I am part of the world.

Yeah,

0: In the highest,
1: man,
0: the
1: highest,
0: the

0: Jesus Christ.
1: I pray for you,
0: yes Lord,
1: in this new chapter,
0: yes Lord,
1: in the second half,
0: yes Lord,
1: of the year 2026,
0: yes Lord,
1: may the presence of the Lord,
0: yes Lord,
1: be made visible,
0: amen,
1: in your life,
0: amen,
1: around your life,
0: amen,
1: in your family,
0: amen,
1: in the lives of your children,
0: amen,
1: in your business,
0: amen,
1: in that job,
0: amen,
1: in that finance,
0: amen,
1: in the name of Jesus,
0: amen,
1: in your ministry,
0: amen,
1: in your business,
0: amen,
1: may the presence of God,
0: yes Lord,
1: be made visible,
0: amen,
1: be made visible,
0: amen,
1: be made visible,
0: amen.
1: Let all eyes,
0: yes,
1: see the presence,
0: yes,
1: let all ears,
0: yes,
1: hear of the presence,
0: yes,
1: let everybody,
0: yes,
1: notice the presence,
0: amen,
1: of the Lord,
0: amen,
1: in your life,
0: amen,
1: as a portify,
0: yes,
1: witness,
0: yes,
1: experience,
0: yes,
1: observed,
0: yes,
1: notice,
0: yes,
1: the presence of God,
0: yes,
1: in the life of Joseph,
0: yes.
1: So I pray,
0: yes,
1: in this chapter,
0: yes,
1: everybody,
0: yes,
1: everyone,
0: yes,
1: everyone,
0: yes,
1: in and around,
0: yes,
1: your life,
0: yes,
1: shall observe,
0: yes,
1: shall notice,
0: yes,
1: shall realize,
0: yes,
1: the presence,
0: yes,
1: the presence,
0: yes,
1: the presence,
0: yes,
1: of the Lord,
0: yes,
1: in your life,
0: yes,
1: in your life,

0: precious, oh God. You are precious, oh God. You are precious, oh God. You are precious, oh God. You are precious, oh God. You are precious, oh God. You are precious, oh God.
1: Let the presence of the Lord be made visible in your life.
0: Amen.
1: What now would three when you know who's in
0: Yameka?
1: Amen. What now what time when you know who's in Yameka?
0: Amen.
1: Call him a hand, Cabrandos. Psalm 68, verse 1. Let God arise and let all his enemies be scattered. As he is with you, may he arise for your sake.
0: Amen.
1: Let everything that is against you be scattered.
0: Amen.
1: In the name of Jesus.
0: Amen.
1: Let the sickness be scattered.
0: Amen.
1: Let the disease be scattered.
0: Amen.
1: Let the fear of death be scattered.

0: fini.
1: Be scattered in the name of Jesus Christ. Shout, oh God,
0: by virtue of your presence,
1: with me,
0: my family,
1: my children,
0: my business,
1: my ministry,
0: my assignment,
1: oh God,
0: let every
1: enemy
0: against me,
1: against
0: my children,
1: my children,
0: my family,
1: my ministry,
0: my job,
1: my job,
0: my finances,
1: in the second half
0: of the year,
1: be scattered.
0: Cause I would have
1: the radic
0: when you may come in,
1: I feel far,
0: I toss me in,
1: or
0: Tamphobia,
1: my brother,
0: I would have
1: the radic,
0: my one man,
1: my one man,
0: let them be

0: fire of fire. Second Samuel chapter 7 verse 1. That is our text. But a message we are dealing with is a rest roundabout. But if you run even now, the mercy that changes a man's story. It was the mercy of God that changed the story of David. Somebody, your own is about to be changed.
1: Amen.
0: What do you ever say, son?
1: Amen.
0: The first half of David's life was lived in the wilderness. The second half introduced him to the throne. Something is about to shift.
1: Yes, man.
0: I see a switch.
1: Amen.
0: A change.
1: Amen.
0: A turnaround.
1: Amen.
0: A turnaround.
1: Amen.
0: A loudness and a fireful amen.
1: Amen.
0: A turnaround.
1: Amen.
0: A shift.
1: Amen.
0: A shift.
1: Amen.
0: A switch.
1: Amen.
0: Shout, Lord.
1: Lord.
0: I believe.
1: I believe.
0: Screaming like you believe it.
1: Lord, I believe.
0: Baros. Shout it three times.
1: Lord, I believe.
0: Yes.
1: Lord, I believe. Lord, I believe.
0: I believe.
1: Lord, I believe.
0: I believe.
1: Yes, Lord.
0: And the morning session, the first session, baby, I need you to pay. Korabat.
1: Leave Kapatos.
0: Leave Pharaoh's Kapatos. That as we have entered this second half of the year. Our story should not remain the same.
1: Amen.
0: The second chapter of David's life experienced a different story. The story shifted.
1: Yes, Lord.
0: The story shifted.
1: Yes, Lord.
0: From defeat to victory. From shame to glory.
1: Yes, Lord.
0: From forgotten to the remembered.
1: Amen.
0: From the downtrodden to the elevated, the story shifted in the second half.
1: Yes, Lord.
0: May your story shift.
1: Amen.
0: May God shift your story.
1: Amen.
0: But you began the year in pain. All manner of sicknesses troubling your body and your system. Let there be a shift.
1: Amen.
0: I do not hear the amen.
1: Amen.
0: I do mean if you have money in common. If you have money in common, so in your line. Thank you. Let there be a shift.
1: Amen.
0: That story must not remain the same.
1: Amen.
0: David's story changed. The only free January 1 about June 30 and from 1st of July.
1: Yes, Lord.
0: It must not continue.
1: Amen.
0: There must be a change.
1: Amen.
0: Shout, oh God.
1: Oh God.
0: Let there be a change.
1: Let there be a change.
0: Of my story.
1: Of my story.
0: Shout, Lord.
1: Lord.
0: Let there be.
1: Let there be
0: a change.
1: A change.
0: Of my story.
1: Of my story.
0: Will be your change of story. Yes, will be free. Yadima kwa pomudim.
1: Yes, Lord.
0: Will be ube free. Sujedi yadima kwa wadim.
1: Amen.
0: Will be ube free. Bonyini yema akwa awum.
1: Amen.
0: Receive it in the name of Jesus.
1: I receive it.
0: Shout, Lord.
1: Lord.
0: Let there be.
1: Let there be
0: a change of story.
1: A change of story.
0: Shout, Lord.
1: Lord.
0: I demand.
1: I demand
0: a change of story.
1: A change of
0: story. Shout, Lord.
1: Lord.
0: I desire.
1: I desire
0: a change of story.
1: A change of
0: story. Shout, Lord.
1: Lord.
0: I decree.
1: I decree
0: a change of story.
1: A change of story.
0: The story must not remain the same.
1: Amen.
0: By this same mercy of God, and an old woman's story changed. Elizabeth, the oath of God. Elizabeth, she is not the oath of God. She is the barren one. So the angel said, verse 36 of Luke chapter 1, thy cousin, thy relative Elizabeth, she has also may nothing change. She has. You are not following. Then I'm saying, your phone come. She has also. Also, Teresa, and you are not one. Bribiasi will be able to move on so soon. And Teresa, the ABC will be a sister, second half. No matter what it is, you will get your own.
1: Amen.
0: Mrs. Obiu. And we kindly put the KJV on my name Sebeko TikTok, Facebook, put it there. Bullet, pick a fatwa, mommy. Thy relative or cousin Elizabeth, she has also. My emphasis is on the word also. Tina me can say, may nothing change. Yes, baby, I may find a bed, tough, I may fall from. And let the will of God be done.
1: Amen.
0: She has. Also, a Teresa Nyonunqua will be anybody in Tuano so whatever God is doing for people, He can do for you too.
1: Amen.
0: Whether you believe it or not. Whether hey, this time around yesterday I said it at the Calvary Methodist Church. Right? It is the mercy of God that is activated. Amen. It is the mercy of God that is working. And I pray that it works for you.
1: Amen.
0: I pray that it speaks for you.
1: Amen.
0: I pray that it favors you.
1: Amen.
0: May the mercy favor you.
1: Amen.
0: May the mercy work for you.
1: Amen.
0: May the mercy work for you.
1: Amen.
0: May it be activated.
1: Amen.
0: In and around your life.
1: Amen.
0: I would have demanded more bro hunun kasama.
1: Amen.
0: Mopro hunun kasama. Mopro hunun kasama. Mopro hunun kasama. Shout,
1: oh Lord.
0: Oh Lord.
1: Let your mercy
0: speak for me.
1: Speak for me.
2: My from
0: thy cousin, thy relative Elizabeth. She has also. Hey. Radi Beyam will be no Yibiam also.
1: Amen.
0: People will be testifying and a bed doing some because you don't quite ready by yard be and crophobia brabum who be now so no what the you will not be left out.
1: Yes, Lord.
0: Shout, I refuse to be left out.
1: I refuse to be left out.
0: Scream, I refuse to be left out.
1: I refuse to be left out.
0: May pussy may you me who are free.
1: May pussy may you me who are free.
0: Amen. At the Pebby, baby, as a second half will be out with you.
1: Amen.
0: At the Pebby and Yamede Brennan, maybe out with you.
1: Amen.
0: And Munyama.

0: Distance has never defined his ministry. Purpose has. Across Africa, through Asia, and into the Americas, Pastor Dr. W.F. Kamui has carried one message with unwavering conviction: the unchanging gospel of Jesus Christ. From great cities to remote communities, his journey has remained consistent, preaching the word, teaching believers, praying for the sick, and equipping men and women to fulfill God's purpose in their generation. For decades, he has invested in lives, strengthened churches, trained ministers, and called people everywhere to a deeper walk with God. His mission has never been shaped by trends or borders, but by the commission to make Christ known to every creature until the ends of the earth have heard. Today, that same mission has brought him to Boko, Benue State, for Breaking Through Christ, a gathering of faith, hope, and the transforming power of God's Word. As we prepare our hearts to receive the ministry of the Word, we do so with the expectation that the same God who has worked through countless meetings around the world is present with us here today. Ladies and gentlemen, brothers and sisters in Christ, shall we rise to our feet and warmly welcome to the pulpit God's servant, Pastor Dr. W.F.
1: Kamui.
2: Praise the Lord. Heaven is excited about you. That we are going to receive a yoke-breaking wonder. And people will wonder at your life. You will know that something beyond human power, supernatural power, your life, and you'll never be the same again. Once I rejoice, once again I rejoice that I am at this time in Boko. Beginning the second part of this year, 2026, July 1 and 2, the best place you could be, and the best place that you could be is heaven. And we came so that every yoke will be broken in our lives. In your life, in your family, Father, we receive your blessing. You're showering your blessings down like rain. Lord, we pray everyone will come out into this rain, showers of blessing, and no one will miss the yoke-breaking, wonder-working power of the name of Jesus, even tonight. And as we continue to conclude here in Boko tomorrow, bless your people tonight. Do something they themselves will realize. This is the wonder of the Lord. Thank you, Lord. In Jesus' name we pray. God bless you. Your amen is so wonderful that no you can remain in your life. We can see them now when we're coming to John chapter 8. And I'm reading from Versace. As he, Christ, the Savior, as he, the Lord, spake these words, many believed on him. His words are believable words. His words are trustworthy, trustable words. His words, they come from heaven, and then he speaks on earth. And he speaks to men and women, boys and girls on earth. And when he spoke,
1: the words were so believable that
2: many people
1: fish, you know, what I read, you know,
2: didn't
1: say after he speak,
2: as
1: he was speaking, the people said, this is he, this is the Lord. This is the Savior. This is the Messiah.
2: And
1: as he was still speaking, many believed on him. Look at verse 31. In verse 31, then said Jesus to those Jews which believed on him, if ye continue in my word, then ye are ye my disciples.
2: He
1: didn't say, now you've come, and you've said amen to everything I said, and so the blessings will be. No, he said, if you continue in my word, if you know that as he is
2: say,
1: eternal, his word is unchanging, as you know that he was alive from all eternity, before the sun, before the moon, before the planets, and before this world, and you know, because he was before them all. And he's going to outlive them all. And heaven and earth shall pass away, but he, the eternal one, will never pass away. The same thing, what we say about him, that he was before the world. His word subsists and is still available today, and is still true today. And when heaven, the planets, when they are passed away, his word will remain, and you are in between past eternity and future eternity. And as you continue knowing the words of Christ continues ever, and you in the space of time life that you are here, if you continue in my words, then are ye my disciples indeed. Look at verse 32. Ye shall know the truth shall make you free.
2: I am Adeshia.
1: Ye shall know the truth. Please understand, the truth you know. Not just the truth Christ is the way, the truth and the life. Everything he said
2: was
1: the truth. And still is the truth. But you know, the truth just like that does not set you free. It is the truth you know. It is the truth you accept. It is the truth you believe. It is the truth you have confidence in.
2: You
1: shall know the truth. You hear the truth and accept that. That's what sets you free. You hear the truth. I believe that. That's what sets you free. And you hear the truth. I have confidence in that. I said, I don't accept that. Once I accept the truth of Christ,
2: that's the
1: truth that will set you free. Give God a great amen. You know, the coin has two sides.
2: Sika.
1: You have this side, Sika, and that's one side.
2: Femino.
1: Is Quensino. The truth.
2: And
1: the truth sets you free. On the other side, there is error. There is
2: false
1: minds.
2: Error
1: destroys. And superstition
2: is
1: error.
2: False.
1: False.
2: False.
1: False. False. False. False. False. False. False. False. False. False. False. False. False. False. False. False. False. False. False. False. False. False. False. False. False. False. False. False. False. False. False. False. False. False. False. False. False. False. False. False. False. False. False. False. False. False. False. False. False. False. False. False. False. False. False. False. False. False. False. False. False. False. False. False. False. False. False. False. False. False. False. False. False. False. False. False. False. False. False. False. False. False. False. False. False. False. False. False. False. False. False. False. False. False. False. False. False. False. False. False. False. False. False. False. False. False. False. False. False. False. False. False. False. False. False. False. False. False. False. False. False. False. False. False. False. False. False. False. False. False. False. False. False. False. False. False. False. False. False. False. False. False. False. False. False. False. False. False. False. False. False. False. False. False. False. False. False. False. False. False. False. False. False. False. False. False. False. False. False. False. False. False. False. False. False. False. False. False. False.
2: eno chichiro
1: people say well
3: sika
1: no,
3: fm
1: so far and said ma ko chiro
2: enko so oban fie bi eche ma bra na me mi akwankwa ni abofra na abra na minim se
1: have been say but
2: no enka minya nkwasa abra na bia
1: as in say
2: enedi ma ko chiro ma bra bo
1: and they say
2: I have basate ti abo
1: that's what they say
2: the full out sanu ko mo se ojimi fo won fi se dia na ndia oye ojimi fo da sanu si yo Betchiro, I am from so I trust them Betchiro.
1: Man now, I am young 70 and says, I am a different said your son. This truth,
2: the man to sign the prayer found quite young.
1: All these years,
2: Madame is here to me.
1: Do you know, but Frey can't say to me,
2: would you submit me and quite just say, Siana?
1: And can't believe that.
2: So just sound from so way to my so I trust him with tremor.
1: Now, see me if you.
2: Wase obiara obeboru adidi no obejine nkwa esano kreno
1: the truth
2: ana wuni ana no waje atum
1: you believe
2: ana na ojidi
1: the truth you confess
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2: kreno ebema afa hodi
1: the truth is that Jesus Christ
2: Jesus
1: Christ
2: otesane enra ene
1: ene dapim enyina is the truth
2: eno ne nokre no
1: the watch of Christ
2: yesa Christ asemso
1: eye
2: tumi asem
3: sika fm
2: eye konia emubu yasem
1: healing
2: eye yade ayare sansem
1: the same yesterday today
2: said your tears anra ne ne dapim ne sanu kre na waje di
1: will set you free from sickness
2: efinyarwem
1: but you know but he told me
2: no ni mo se no kachre mi se
1: killed my father
2: when he come me papa
1: told me
2: kachre mi se
1: his own when they come
2: on one papa so
1: in our family so
2: this is what
1: always keep
2: when I bring in I come omo
1: they say I am the next on the line
2: now
1: for you believe that
2: so just said dear when you say so dear
1: the falsehood
2: so I trust him
1: say it's too late
2: I say I catch him
1: I went for you know check up
2: and he said what I said me nipped you know said them we won no ya dear
1: it me kunipa when they explained they said
2: I said say don't teach him
1: they said
2: my well
1: it's just a
2: and they said me na ho dey film eh yeah not a crime na me chain na me
1: you believe that
2: they just said dear
1: true that Jesus Christ the healer Jesus Christ
2: and he said Jesus Christ say your son for Jesus
1: or yet
2: or the phone or the sanra nene da apima so Jesus said
1: they call terminal
2: and no friend say your day come in pan
1: away from your life
2: who been doing away from your problem
1: if you see
2: and so can say almost say
1: told me already
2: I can't tell that
1: man look face to face
2: no man you hear me no bad man of him anymore
1: no
2: can say the oko bi ako sa the man ako
1: if you want to talk to anybody
2: because I can't tell you ako can't tell you almost I bring
1: if you believe that you will go
2: tell you this I'll be called
1: for
2: from so near trust him
1: control statement
2: and no any dean same so
1: because
2: kusauni
3: sky fm
2: na mse
1: kujidi delusion
2: as a who on a dance me
1: believe a lie
2: and momji trust him
1: but damn but thank god
2: na sai nyina be ba for boom and the radio says me gene crony din on so eh
1: and the truth says you call upon the lord
2: or say be free radi
1: or
2: be je onka amen
1: it says you call I say that Lord
2: obe frere wadi
1: obe
2: nsa be kan ase san obe sa o yade
1: there's no power above
2: to me be any wa
1: Jesus you know what he said
2: bro Christ o die ne so
1: Jesus
2: can say
1: on earth
2: o die asase so
1: heaven
2: any o so to me ni na mama
1: and he said whatsoever
2: o si bibi biara
1: in the name
2: say jani me demon Jesus
1: demon
2: or the bema
1: is the truth
2: and no
1: the truth you accept the truth
2: but no kreno
1: ojitum
2: na je di
1: na was
2: sudia wa brabom
1: truth will walk in your life.
2: I will
1: mention the name of Jesus. Touch. If they give you another name, when I visited the experts,
2: Word
1: that sickness, that name, once it comes upon somebody's
2: image, the
1: fellow is gone. If that is what you believe, you believe falsehood, the error will bind you, increases the yoke, but
2: I'm
1: talking about somebody that's why Jesus said, and ye shall know the truth, and the truth shall make you free.
2: Look at
1: verse 5 to 6. In verse 5 to 6, if the Son therefore shall make you free. Look at that. The Son,
2: Obano.
1: S-O-N.
2: Se o,
1: the sin, S-I-N, is the sin that brought the bondage, is the sin that brought the sickness,
2: is
1: the sin that brought the captivity, is the sin that brought the limitation. Look up here. You are here in the middle. There is sin on one hand.
2: Your choice.
1: If you believe towards the sin,

0: Total freedom. Are you still there? That's what you have tonight. What do I have tonight? Say it out loud. You truly believe that? I said, do you truly believe that? Be it unto you and according to you. We're looking at three things. Number one, the force of the yoke of sin and sinfulness. Number two, the freedom from the yoke of sin through the Savior. Number three is the freedom from all sicknesses of the sick. We came for freedom. The power of the yoke of sin and sinfulness. As you look at the word of God, you see how powerful is the yoke of sin and the yoke of sinfulness, and you discover that no matter how big an animal, if you can tie your legs or rope, tie it to a very strong pole, you might pull and push, but that pole is so strong in the ground, and that chain is so strong that even the elephant will be able to sell himself free. The same thing with the chain
1: Of sin, you might find a person who is studying about what he calls comparative religion.
0: Now, the force, how strong is the yoke of sinfulness in Romans chapter 7
1: verse 14, for we know that The law is spiritual. It is not the law. Thou shalt not steal. That's good. I don't want anybody to steal with me. You don't want anybody to steal from you. Thou shalt not steal. That's good. It's a good law.

0: The problem is the one who wants to steal. The problem is not with the law. The problem is with the law breaker, because he has the yoke of sin. He said, but I am carnal,
1: soul
0: under sin. Look at verse 15. Verse 15,
2: that
0: which I do, I allow not. That which I do, I allow not. You understand? Making fire inside my room,
1: and
0: I don't want the smoke to come out. And so I close the door and I close the window. The people outside there will never know that I'm making some fire here. But you cannot confine the smoke. I don't allow, and I don't want the smoke to go out. It will come out. The people outside will know the smoke coming out of that chamber. You know, your character is like that vapor. It's like that smoke. You don't want the evil thing about you. Your height, your this will never come. Nobody will ever know this. Well, we all know. We can know it now because it will come out. Not to leave that on the final day, except you surrender your life to Christ. On the final day, the whole world will be gathered together, small and great, and the book of records will be opened, and the people you thought they'll never know will be there too, because the whole world, and everything you thought you were hiding will never come out. They'll never know of the evil you've done, because you didn't come to Christ. You need to blot everything out, but the rest will be shown, will be declared before the whole of humanity in the billions and billions, and people who knew you on earth, no, they watch Madam so-and-so, watch Mr. so-and-so, watch preacher so-and-so, watch religious man, religious woman, so-and-so. So this is what was doing when I'm telling you, the only way that record will be blotted out is to come to Christ, because his blood cleanses us from all unrighteousness, and from the record that have been reaching blot out my transgression. If not, on the final day, everybody will know who you were and what you were trying to hide. And all the places you locked up, that the smoke will not come out, everybody will see. It says, for that which I do, I allow not. For what I do not. I make resolution. You know, resolution is a prediction. Resolution is, I won't do that again. And also, what can I mean? Yes, because resolution is weak. It's redemption that is strong, that makes you to be totally innocent. For I hate that. I do. Look at verse 16. In verse 16, then I do that which I would not, I consent unto the law, that it is good. Now, if somebody is a thief, that somebody is a thief doesn't mean the word of God, the law, but thou shalt not steal, it doesn't mean that law is good. The bad person is the one that is stealing. When it says thou shalt not commit adultery, that law is good. Everybody knows that is good. You don't want anybody committing adultery with your wife. The law is good. The problem is the lawbreaker, the one that is committing adultery, or fornication, covet, whatever belongs to your neighbor, that law is good. You don't want anybody coveting what you have and running after you wanting to take your bride and then seize what you have. The law is good. The law breaker, that is, you know, eyeing what other people have, coveting what other people have, that bad person is saying, I know that the law is good. Verse 17, now then, it is no more I that do it. Yes, it's your hand that takes what you shouldn't pick. It's your mouth that says what you shouldn't say. It's your eye that looks at what you shouldn't look at. But it is an engine inside. It's a power inside. It's a force inside. Sin that dwells in me. And the point is the force of the yoke of sin. You cannot extricate yourself. You cannot save yourself. You cannot overcome that power, that force of sin and sinfulness by yourself. But I didn't come to, you know, talk about sin. I came to talk to you about your Savior. I didn't come to talk about your sickness. I came to talk to you about your healer. You've lost your amen. That leads me then to this point number two is the freedom from the yoke of sin through the Savior. And the Savior is nearby, as near as even nearer. You see, it's there, and you know, he died on the cross for you. And he said, it is finished. That is the power of sin over your life. Punishment for your sin. The pollution of the sin that colored your life and colored everything you say and colored every way you act. And the sin that colored, polluted everything you had to do. That pollution of sin, the Lord will take away in Jesus' name. The pollution of sin taking away. The punishment of sin taking away. The power of sin broken. In fact, the very presence of sin takes you away from sin, and you take the sin away from you. And this day, salvation has come unto me. That salvation you have in Jesus' name. Remember, that is the truth. That Jesus died for you. That's the truth. That Jesus paid it all. Whosoever shall call on the name of the Lord shall be saved. That is the truth. And you shall know the truth, accept the truth, believe the truth, confess the truth, and will be saved. Look at Matthew chapter 1, reading from verse 21. It says, and she shall bring forth a son. Please understand, that she there, as the virgin, Mary, is not just talking about she, a woman anywhere. She, a woman in any village, in any town, in any city, she, a woman among many, many women. No, this one is not just woman. This is virgin. The virgin conception of Jesus Christ. And a virgin shall conceive. What never happened. But the time Adam and Eve And the woman, and that's how Cain was born.
1: As Cain
0: was born,
1: and
0: the great names that we know,
1: like Abraham, as Abraham,
0: like Moses, man and woman, together,
1: that's how
0: they were born. David.
1: David,
0: my man, and even Solomon, the greatest of the wise men,
1: and Seneca, according to the promise.
0: The Lord said back in Genesis,
1: I will generate
0: between you, Satan, the serpent, the woman. And it says, the seed of the woman, of the virgin, not relating with any man,
1: was born
0: by a woman,
1: that
0: didn't have any cohabitation with a man. That seed of the woman will bruise the head of the devil in your life. That's why say she shall bring forth a son, and that shall call his name.
1: His people from
0: their sins, and because of the way he came in this world, he had no sin. He did no sin. He told no lie. There was no sin in his system. No sin in the heart. No sin in the life. He lived a perfect life for you.
1: And only such
0: a perfect son, perfect savior, perfect
1: redeemer,
0: would save you. And that's what it says.
1: So
0: that
1: the
0: he shall save. There is no other person before you put your trust in anyone. And you
1: say,
0: but he's referred to as head of religion.
1: Head
0: of Christianity.
1: Oh, yeah, Christ. But
0: was he born?
1: He was born
0: by man and woman coming together.
1: Religious
0: title.
1: The
0: virgin born Christ,
1: who lived
0: a perfect life,
1: not
0: and he died for you,
1: and he died for me,
0: his last word,
1: and as it is
0: finished, your sin finished. Your sinfulness finished. And tonight, whosoever would believe in the heart that he died on the cross, and that God raised him from the dead, and you believe in your heart and you confess with your mouth,
1: you'll be saved in Jesus' name.
0: In 1 John chapter 3, I'm reading from verse 5. It says, and ye know that he was manifested to take away our sins. To say that he, Christ, he, the Savior, was manifested to take away our sins. You know, sometimes I wonder that many people go to church and even mention the name of Jesus, but their sins are not taken away. And I discovered there are people, I was like that many years before I was born again, I went to church, I didn't see Jesus at that time. I saw the preacher, and I read that I honored the preacher.
1: And
0: I felt that religion stops for the preacher.
1: The preacher is not manifested to take away your sin.
0: And it's better for us preachers
1: I will speak to all men unto me.
0: And he's drawing you tonight.
1: He's
0: inviting you tonight. And he says he was manifested to take away our sins. And in him is no sin. And that's the manifestation where Jesus the Savior, and when you call upon him tonight, he will save you. He will forgive you. And he's not partial with his salvation. He died for everyone, and he's willing to save everyone. Don't allow anyone and anything to come to you and Christ the Savior. And the yoke of sin
1: will be
0: broken away from your life. And it's tonight. Look at number three here. Point number three, the freedom from all sicknesses of the sick. The freedom from all diseases. What's a disease? Whatever bothers, troubles you, ease, no comfort, you're turning here and there, you're not at peace because of the pain, whatever the name of the sickness, thank God our healer, your healer is here tonight. And he never lost any case. He's going to bring solution to that. He's going to give you freedom from every sickness that you have. You are the sick person. After we mention the name of Jesus against your sickness, you'll be the healed one. He'll make you perfectly whole. Look at Matthew chapter 14, verse 14. And Jesus went forth and saw a great multitude, and he was moved with compassion toward them, and he healed their sick. You lost an amen. He healed their sick. Some of them were young. He healed them. Some of them boys, girls. He healed just their sick. Some of them women. He healed them. He healed their sick. Some of them men. He healed them. Some of them had nameless sicknesses. That you know they are doctors at that time. You know at that time science had not gone to the point of producing the sickness will not have you. There's a difference. And some people say, my cancer. The cancer already is having them, possessing them.
1: My cancer tonight is not your cancer.
0: It came from the devil. The actual night, Jesus. My blindness, no. It came from the devil.
1: The devil.
0: We're not allowed the sickness to happen. You've heard of the term, some people have money. Other people, money has them.
1: But Some people possess property, other people possess them.
0: And the same thing with sickness. Some people have sickness, others have sickness. Now, sickness will not have you. Will not possess you.
1: Will not say, I am here.
0: And demons will not possess you. You know what Jesus said? He said, when a man has been delivered from evil spirit, an evil spirit is gone out, does not find a place where you are Lord, he now says to seven other spirits, he said, I will go back to my house, that evil spirit is declaring possession. Jesus was moved with compassion toward all of them, and he healed them. And Jesus has not changed. As our Jesus changed. Tell me. Hebrews chapter 13, verse 8.
1: When my autosol said the way and Sabrina, that's the end of
0: the power to me, she remains the same.
1: And that's what he said.
0: Hebrews 13, 8. Jesus Christ, the same Savior, still healing, still deliver. By your side, over there tonight. What two or three are gathered in my name there. I am in the midst of them. He says, I will never leave you. I will never forsake you. The Savior is right there. And I say, Lord Jesus, there I am. I cannot save myself. Whatever I try to do, whatever religion, Christianity, I try to practice, all those cannot achieve that, and thou alone must save. And you hand over your life to the Lord and say, Lord Jesus, see, you have died for me, I now surrender myself unto you. Nothing less, nothing more. Here, I surrender completely unto you, and salvation comes to you right there. And it comes right now. It's ready to save you. You ready to save you? I am. The truth is Jesus only. The truth is Jesus only. Truth is Jesus only. The truth is Jesus only. The truth is Jesus only. The truth is Jesus only. The truth is Jesus only. The truth is Jesus only. The truth is Jesus only. The truth is Jesus only. The truth is Jesus only. The truth is Jesus only. The truth is Jesus only. The truth is Jesus only. The truth is Jesus only. The truth is Jesus only. The truth is Jesus only. The truth is Jesus only. The truth is Jesus only. The truth is Jesus only. The truth is Jesus only. The truth is Jesus only. The truth is Jesus only. The truth is Jesus only. The truth is Jesus only. The truth is Jesus only. The truth is Jesus only. The truth is Jesus only. The truth is Jesus only. The truth is Jesus only. The truth is Jesus only. The truth is Jesus only. The truth is Jesus only. The truth is Jesus only. The truth is Jesus only. The truth is Jesus only. The truth is Jesus only that truth.
1: And just an Ukraine dia.
0: Confess that truth.
1: Na pemukasa. No Ukraine ma unto soma enkwaje na abalo.
0: If you want him, I'm sure open you do. Since open. You want him to be your open. Savior, wherever you are, there is
1: up
0: that hand now. You couldn't save yourself. He will save you. There's no way you will give yourself redemption. He has come. He is your redeemer. There's no way you could write your own name in the book of life. But he has come so that your name will be taken away from the book of the records of evil doers
1: and put your name in the book of life.
0: So wherever you are, just raise up your hand. It's right there. He wants to see that you mean this with all your heart, all your soul, all your mind. You turn away from sin, you repent from sin. Say, Lord Jesus, here am I. I am yours from now on. Forgive me, cleanse me, take away the pollution and the punishment of my sin. I believe that you have paid it all. I don't have to blame you for that sin. I believe you are my Savior now. And that salvation is yours in Jesus' name. If you are raising up your hand, God bless you there. God bless you there. If you are raising up your hand, you stand up. So that you identify yourself as a candidate for his salvation right now. Remember, the salvation will come immediately. Whosoever shall call on the name of the Lord shall be saved. No exception. It doesn't reject anyone. You're coming to such a meeting like this for the first time in your life. Yes, you can come to Christ now. He's your Savior. You raise up your hand, you stand up, and the Savior will save you now. Let's pray together. Father, we thank you and we love you. You so much loved everyone in the world that you sent your only begotten Son, that whosoever believes in him as the Savior, the true Savior, the only Savior, the mighty Savior, the transforming Savior, that such a person will not Lord, take the punishment of sin away from all these people that believe on the Lord Jesus right now. Take the pollution of sin away, cleanse them with the blood of Jesus. Pray the power of sin from their life. Take them away from sin and take the sin away from them. Give them assurance in their heart that you have answered their prayer. You have forgiven them. You have granted them peace in believing. They are justified now, the children of God. Let there be confirmation in their heart by the Spirit of God. Thank you, because we know you have answered. And we know they are saved, and your grace will continue with them. Jesus, my name, we pray. God bless you for that. Amen. It is done. We call on our officiating minister here tonight to lead us in this time of taking the names of those who have given their lives to the Lord. God bless all of you. As I'm coming back, and every sickness in your body, the Lord will deal with it tonight in Jesus' name.
2: Keep on standing, keep on standing. Keep on standing. The counselors are by your side. Please, all our workers, all our pastors, please, all our choir members, everybody, various department sessions, please, you are needed now for the counseling.
1: If you bond same dream kwanso,
2: the cards,
1: ever heaven kwanso,
2: and go beside the combats that has given his or her life to Christ, you will help them fill the cars. If they don't know how to write, please guide them as they fill the cars. We please want you to write in capital letters
1: so
2: that nothing will be missed. You give your name, your full name, because now you have given your life to Christ, you cannot tell lies anymore. So give your real name and give your real address. And as you are giving your name, please indicate the name by which you are known in your neighborhood where you live.
1: And
2: describe to us
1: the number and what mark I see and found to
2: the counselor there with you, your address, and how we can get to you to help you to retain the decision you have made tonight. Please give the direction to the counselor, and counselors, please write at the back, describe where the convert lives. Give us a full description so that we'll be able to get to them.
1: 0244 021
2: You give us your phone number as well.
1: 9
2: The phone number is to help us
1: 0244
2: messages
1: 021 83
2: you to retain
1: 9
2: your faith in Christ.
1: 0244
2: also would like
1: 8
2: for you to
1: 9
2: indicate
1: where
2: you
1: know
2: whether you
1: number
2: are a child
1: or Freya or Befa.
2: Get it there, whether you are a youth, whether you are an adult, and whether you are male or female, please indicate all those important areas. And give us your WhatsApp number in case you use it. That will be very good to get to you through that as well.
1: Number Nibio.
2: And please,
1: 0244
2: as we are reaching out to the converts,
1: 021
2: let's go to every area in the venue. There are those who are outside at the sidelines over there,
1: 83
2: on the left hand side,
1: 9
2: those who may be standing at the back.
1: And yourself.
2: Where they don't have any seats, or those that are nearer the road at the right hand side over there, please get to everybody. And those who are giving their lives through this message online, please, there is something that you are going to do. There is a form that you are going to fill through this link that is at the foot of your device, of your player. Please click that link. That link is gckhq.org/connect. You see it at the foot of your device. Please click it, and a form will appear where you will fill in your details. And when you fill the details, you send it back to that link. Send it to that link.
1: I share no.
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2: 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I say it all over again, plus 234-915-4-4-9-2-6-3. For those who are here in the Alpha location, as the counselors are getting your details, just to enable us to help you, there is a package they have with them. They will give you that package. You will see a letter there from the convener of the GCK, our Father in the Lord, Pastor Dr. W.F. Kumuyi. Read that letter. If you don't know how to read it, call for somebody who will help you tomorrow
1: 0244
2: by 3 p.m.
1: 0213
2: just at the far right, you see the white
1: friends of penny
2: roof tent there. We shall be having lunch hour with Jesus
1: next
2: by 3 p.m. tomorrow. And those who gave their lives yesterday, you will also attend. So we'll come there by 3 p.m. tomorrow. There, we'll meet with you and give you some other
1: 7 o'clock p.m. every Wednesday.
2: And then there will be
1: Pastor
2: Believers Banquet for you,
1: to you
2: this coming Sunday by 2 p.m.
1: 7 o'clock on
2: and
1: the
2: that will take place.
1: Our pastor comes here
2: at number 7
1: to bring the
2: Bayange
1: word of God to you wherever you
2: Boko
1: are.
2: Boko East.
1: So
2: you please attend if you are living here in
1: Boko.
2: But if you are not living here in Boko, you will attend at the various local government areas or the regions over there at the same time. We shall be giving you some other things as you come to that banquet. Don't forget, this Sunday, 5th of July, by 2 p.m. So don't forget. Please, counselors, are we all right at the left-hand side of the congregation, the left-hand side? Are you true? Just wave the flag to me if you are true. Wave it. If you are true with counseling, please wave it to me. Are you just raising it or are you waving it? Wave it. Wave it if you are true. Wave it if you are true. God bless you. At the central area here, central to the stage here, if you are finished, raise up your flag, please. Okay. Thank you. If you are at the right-hand side And far away over there, please, can you raise up your flag, supervisor, raise up your flag at the far right. Can you please raise up your flag, wave it at me so I can see. Please, if you are waving, come out so we can see you from here. Please, counselors, we need more hands at that far right. Please go there. If you don't have enough cards and packages, please get them from the supervisor and go right to the far right over there to help. God bless you. Be fast. The pastor is waiting to pray for the sick. And we who are sitting down, let's be praying, expecting the Savior who saves from sin, from all sin, and heals all sicknesses, is here to give you all
3: that
2: free of charge. Free. You don't have to pay. You don't have to do any penance to have it. It was paid for. Jesus paid it all. So, counselors, please, you are the far right, you are finished. Can you wave the flag to us here so we can see you, please? Counselors, supervisors, please do. We're waiting for you. Just be fast. Please, can somebody help us? Let's know if you are true over there. Raise up your flag and wave it here. Raise it up so we can see. Here, raise it up so we can see. Counselors, if you can help us go there, many more counselors should move in there, the far right, so that we can please help. God bless you. God bless you. Just get more cards, get the packages, just move in there, please. If you have not been attended to, please keep on standing. God bless you, please. Indicate if nobody has come to you, just raise your hand so that they can see you.
3: Raise
2: up your hand so they can see you. Please, the supervisor at that far right, let me know if you are true now. Please, can the, okay, the flag at the back of the right side, wave it at me if you are true. Wave it, raise it up, wave it, let's see if you are true. Thank you. We are rising up now.
1: Yes, sorry.
2: The pastor is coming.
1: Abel Sofoba.
2: God bless you.
1: Abebompai Chato. And no, I don't send your name.
0: Amen.
1: Amen.
0: Did you hear the pastor is saying, God bless you?
1: Amen.
0: May that blessing be healing.
1: And
0: deliverance. God heal you. God deliver you. And God break every yoke in your life. I accept. I believe. I confess.
1: What
0: you confess, you possess.
1: We
0: pray now. And lay the other hand where you have.
1: Eto baby
0: the challenge, the sickness,
1: yari eno,
0: The sickness will not have you. Will not possess you. You are going to detach yourself from that sickness. Blindness will not possess you. Deafness will not possess you. You are going to drop that sickness
1: in the
0: mention of the name of Jesus. Tonight, you are healed. The yoke of sickness is broken in Jesus' name. God is ready for you. Raise up your hand. Lay the other hand where you have the challenge.
1: And after
0: the final amen check-up, you'll find your miracle has come. Father, in Jesus' name. Thank you for your love that never fails. Your mercy, your compassion, your faithfulness that never comes to an end.
1: Thank you, Lord, because your power
0: is from generation to generation and from place to place.
1: Everyone
0: that believes will have the miracle, the healing, the deliverance he or she is asking for. I will thank you, Lord, because
1: Christ
0: paid each all.
1: Christ
0: paid for healing
1: by
0: stripes
1: we
0: are healed. And
1: he
0: paid for salvation through the blood
1: who
0: saves. And the same Christ who saves the one that heals. Heal your people. Heal.
1: And constant
0: in every congregation. The sick right now. Lord, whatever the name of the sickness, the name is above every name of every sickness.
1: Cancer,
0: terminal disease, be healed in Jesus' name. Blindness, be healed in Jesus' name. Deafness,
1: dumbness,
0: be healed in Jesus' name. Demon,
1: come
0: out in Jesus' name. Spirit of death,
1: you're
0: cast out in Jesus' name. Arthritis, be healed in Jesus' name. One leg shorter than the other.
1: But
0: Jesus did a great miracle.
1: My body to me.
0: Central leg
1: out
0: of people. But the other one now in Jesus' name. Lameness, paralysis, be healed in Jesus' name. Anything called sickness, anything called disease, cast out right now. You are healed. You are healed.
1: Come on.
0: And let there be manifestation right now.
1: Man,
0: to the right, to the left, at the back, at the center, front,
1: and
0: the location, and online,
1: healing,
0: the multitudes will be taking place right now. It is done. It is done. For you. For me. For us all. It is done in Jesus' name. After this final amen, check yourself. You are healed. In Jesus'
1: name,
0: we pray.
1: Amen.
3: My yoke is gone.
1: Nkonia no efiri hoka ka se mi nkonia
2: fi o. My yoke is broken.
1: Nkonia na bubu.
2: Say it where.
1: Kana kase na kani ye.
2: Now stay where you are now and listen to this right now, because tonight is going to be articulated. It's not just a joke. Listen now. Everyone here.
1: You had a
2: problem, you had a problem somewhere. You had a yoke somewhere. And you begin to check yourself right now. Everyone now, we are checking now.
1: You couldn't reach.
2: Your eye is not open. Take a paper and begin to read. You couldn't hear very well. You will now begin to hear. You couldn't speak before. Begin to speak now. You couldn't walk with that leg. I want you to take the action because I'm going to ask you to come out. So now. Check your leg. Move your leg forward. You couldn't bend before. Bend your back right now. If you do that, your neck could not turn. Turn your neck right now. The headache was in your head, but now check it now. You share space. Everybody still keep on standing. Keep on standing. This is the demonstration time now.
1: Before you begin to
2: come out. Right now, check your chest, your back, your bones, your head, everywhere. That child that could not stand up to walk well, now let that child begin to walk right now. Let that person begin to rise and walk now. Choir, another ushers who are there, go into the congregation and begin to see the people as they are demonstrating now. Rise up and walk on your own now. Begin to see and begin to read. Begin to hear. Now are you doing that? Everybody on this ground must do that. All of us are checking now. Stretch that hand. Stretch that leg. Stretch that back. Rise up on your feet and begin to walk now. Are you doing it? As you are doing it now, we are going to ask you as you check. If you have done what we said, if you have totally checked yourself, and you can see that no pain again, you have checked your body. The pain is gone. You have checked your chest. The pain is gone. Your eyes can see now. Your ear can hear now. Everything is free. You are now free. Because Jesus has broken your yoke now. Can you raise up your hand wherever you are? You can see the miracle. Raise it. Can you raise your hand? You have tested yourself. And you have discovered the miracle is done.
1: Then they saw a problem.
2: While the orchestra will be playing for us, and we are rejoicing for the miracle. Now you begin to move forward. Now you come forward. You raise your hand. Up and you come out here. The Lord has done it in your life. You have seen the liberty, the freedom. Now the yoke has been broken. Can you come out here? You raise your hand. Begin to move out here. From the back, from the side, from the front, anywhere you are now. Move forward. As you see the miracle, you give Jesus a mighty clap offering. Everybody on this ground. Everybody give Jesus a clap offering because the miracle is happening. See them coming out. Begin to come out. Begin to come out. Yes, begin

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Now, on your Kessina, on your welcome, Swadi, more not young Falkas of DKC. So, now young Kosuni and Kanka and Hosin Yankupon Yard, Jumwa Friday, D anyway. A Chinachi, Sika FM, and one more party, no air, Basso, Den, she dead. And it's about be a while with tea and carefree be any best dresser once so. And see, will be soon and two will be now in will be saying Yamia, Duma Friday. Sika FM and one more party no. And the panel noon do no jumadi any addition so yeah. Baby a wow tea and kefri biano so what chichi so what bench yes and we nipa ku so yeah yeah uncle crena oba yes bit me abana and the pan noon do ubana washe wasanka echia kwan ayuwa na what you moko to mukama pano panu noon do na ya baby shia awa ya bubu ni muha na ye nina ye didi abum na ya tonsa edidi free say and one more party and then you papa could me you been a no ama womo what would you say Samuel what can hobby dear one to you so catcher no na and two be so so said your turn self will be a year anniversary can see 20 years anniversary now the idea in kind of bro how soon a your fitness work and now your day and one more party and so April and it's a and a juma dear no air bus of Friday and a panel known to it baby I will be on your best friend. I know what you know, so now you're in term no waba. Now what you moko come up, party at two asanka, now you and more. Now what dear baby did they come up, come on the BBB and so akoso. Yami wish you on your case and on your akuma, so dear mom. Medina, I ran to near Brenner, we drew semi page amimo. Nadu, my dear, and Kaya, so at two asso de mawa. Na uti and Jimu, we are me and Casamini, say, what kind a year or no more boy, Jimu. 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